0: I go to school, like I hang out with my friends just around the town and stuff, and like my life has just like completely changed overnight. I saw that it was a global search and I was like, oh, there's like no chance. I didn't hear back for around like 2 weeks, and then I got a call and my manager, she said to me, Sophie, you are flying to LA. 2 days later, I got a phone call.
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2: Literally unreal. Catherine Ryan has come under fire after admitting she has a favourite kid. Yep, speaking on Begin Again with Davina McCall, she said, Violet's my favourite. She's my firstborn daughter and I don't worry about her and my other children's feelings because they are nepo babies. Elsewhere, James Franco shared surveillance style footage that he claims shows an alien outside his house.
3: Promised you I was going to reveal something because I found something. It was thrust upon me. I didn't ask for this. People have said I'm crazy. You know, I've been through a lot. My account got hacked twice. People trying to shut me down so that I don't get this out.
2: I've seen the video and I don't know how I feel. Jesse Nelson and Zion Foster have confirmed that their twins' diagnosis contributed to their split, and he admitted that he was out of his depths. Opening up in her new documentary, Jesse said the experience either makes you a team or tears you apart. Elsewhere, Ariana Grande took to Instagram to impersonate Harry Potter characters for Blur Butter Lipstick.
4: Not me. Not my blur butter.
5: Dobby wants to know where his blur butter is, Master.
6: Where is the blur butter?
5: Where's my blur butter?
7: Where's my blur butter? Oh, it's in my bag.
8: Potter, where's my blur butter?
2: The last one needs a bit of work, but beside that, she could carry the whole film. Elsewhere, Anne Hathaway admits she was shocked to learn about her third pregnancy at 43.
9: It's amazing. We knew what we were doing, but
10: like, we were so shocked.
9: We were so shocked it went this way. Yeah. So we're calling this one our buzzer beater.
2: Next up, Ariana Grande and her former boyfriend, Ricky Alvarez, are officially back together, according to TMZ. The pair previously dated between 2015 and 2016. I mean, we all want to go back to 2016, am I right? And finally, Adele was popped on a yacht in Italy with Tom Ford ahead of her starring in his next film, Cry to Heaven. And for more of the hottest trending stories, add Spin to your social feeds.
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So keep those eyes peeled. 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

0: Matthews. As always, not leaving you empty-handed. The hits continue into the early morning, /late night with Taylor Swift, Ray, and Sienna Spyro, all just ahead. Good morning, good night, whatever it may be. Have a good one. I'll chat to you later.
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8: Hey, it's Shannon here. First up, George Clooney is set to receive a Lifetime Achievement Award at this year's Venice Film Festival in recognition of his incredible career as an actor, director and producer. The festival takes place from the 2nd to the 12th of September, with Clooney saying the award is a tremendous honour, even if it probably means I'm old. Moving along, Sophie Lennon from Mayo Bridge has managed to see off 300,000 teenagers to land a leading role in Disney's remake of The Cheetah Girls.
9: I'm just like a typical Irish girl. Like, I go to school, like, I hang out with my friends just around the town and stuff, and like my life has just like completely changed overnight. I saw that it was a global search and I was like, oh, there's like no chance. I didn't hear back for around like 2 weeks, and then I got a call and my manager, she said to me, Sophie, you are flying to LA. 2 days later, I got a phone call.
10: We're calling with great news.
8: Literally unreal. Catherine Ryan has come under fire after admitting she has a favourite kid. Yep, speaking on Begin Again with Davina McCall, she said, Violet's my favourite. She's my firstborn daughter and I don't worry about her and my other children's feelings because they are nepo babies. Elsewhere, James Franco shared surveillance style footage that he claims shows an alien outside his house.
11: I promised you I was going to reveal something because I found something. It was thrust upon me. I didn't ask for this. People have said I'm crazy. You know, I've been through a lot. My account got hacked twice. Twice, people trying to shut me down so that I don't get this out.
8: I've seen the video and I don't know how I feel. Jesse Nelson and Zion Foster have confirmed that their twins' diagnosis contributed to their split, and he admitted that he was out of his depths. Opening up in her new documentary, Jesse said the experience either makes you a team or tears you apart. Elsewhere, Ariana Grande took to Instagram to impersonate Harry Potter characters for Blur Butter Lipstick.
12: Not me. Not my blur butter.
13: Dobby wants to know where his blur butter is, Master.
14: Where is the blur butter?
13: Where's my blur butter?
15: Where's my blur butter? Oh, it's in my bag.
16: Potter, where's my blur butter?
8: The last one needs a bit of work, but beside that, she could carry the whole film. Elsewhere, Anne Hathaway admits she was shocked to learn about her third pregnancy at 43.
17: It's amazing. We knew what we were doing, but
18: yeah. Like, we were so shocked how it worked.
17: We knew, and yeah. No, we were so shocked it went this way. Yeah. So we're calling this one our buzzer beater.
8: Next up, Ariana Grande and her former boyfriend, Ricky Alvarez, are officially back together, according to TMZ. The pair previously dated between 2015 and 2016. I mean, we all want to go back to 2016, am I right? And finally, Adele was popped on a yacht in Italy with Tom Ford ahead of her starring in his next film, Cry to Heaven. And for more of the hottest trending stories, add Spin to your social feeds.
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the color of my underwear. You wanna know what I got going on down there? Is it pretty in pink or all see-through? Is it showing off my brand?

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2: Hey, it's Shannon here. First up, George Clooney is set to receive a Lifetime Achievement Award at this year's Venice Film Festival in recognition of his incredible career as an actor, director and producer. The festival takes place from the 2nd to the 12th of September, with Clooney saying the award is a tremendous honour, even if it probably means I'm old. Moving along, Sophie Lennon from Mayo Bridge has managed to see off 300,000 teenagers to land a leading role in Disney's remake of The Cheetah Girls.
3: I'm just like a typical Irish girl. Like, I go to school, like, I hang out with my friends just around the town and stuff. And, like, my life has just, like, completely changed overnight. I saw that it was a global search and I was like, oh, there's, like, no chance. I didn't hear back for around, like, 2 weeks. And then I got a call. And my manager, she said to me, Sophie, you are flying to LA. 2 days later, I got a phone call.
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2: Literally unreal. Catherine Ryan has come under fire after admitting she has a favourite kid. Yep, speaking on Begin Again with Davina McCall, she said, Violet's my favourite. She's my firstborn daughter and I don't worry about her and my other children's feelings because they are nepo babies. Elsewhere, James Franco shared surveillance-style footage that he claims shows an alien outside his house.
5: I promised you I was going to reveal something because I found something. It was thrust upon me. I didn't ask for this. People have said I'm crazy. You know, I've been through a lot. My account got hacked twice. Twice people trying to shut me down so that I don't get this out.
2: I've seen the video and I don't know how I feel. Jesse Nelson and Zion Foster have confirmed that their twins' diagnosis contributed to their split and he admitted that he was out of his depths. Opening up in her new documentary, Jesse said the experience either makes you a team or tears you apart. Elsewhere, Ariana Grande took to Instagram to impersonate Harry Potter characters for Blur Butter Lipstick.
6: Not me. Not my Blur Butter.
7: Dobby wants to know where his Blur Butter is, Master.
8: Where is the Blur Butter?
7: Where's my Blur Butter?
9: Where's my Blur Butter? Oh, it's in my bag.
10: Potter, where's my Blur Butter?
2: The last one needs a bit of work, but beside that, she could carry the whole film. Elsewhere, Anne Hathaway admits she was shocked to learn about her third pregnancy at 43.
11: It's amazing. We knew what we were doing, but
12: yeah. We were so shocked how it works.
11: We knew. And yeah, no, we were so shocked it went this way. Yeah. So we're calling this one our buzzer beater.
2: Next up, Ariana Grande and her former boyfriend Ricky Alvarez are officially back together, according to TMZ. The pair previously dated between 2015 and 2016. I mean, we all want to go back to 2016, am I right? And finally, Adele was papped on a yacht in Italy with Tom Ford ahead of her starring in his next film, Cry to Heaven. And for more of the hottest trending stories, add Spin to your social feeds.
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2: Hey, it's Shannon here. First up, George Clooney is set to receive a Lifetime Achievement Award at this year's Venice Film Festival in recognition of his incredible career as an actor, director and producer. The festival takes place from the 2nd to the 12th of September, with Clooney saying the award is a tremendous honour, even if it probably means I'm old. Moving along, Sophie Lennon from Mayo Bridge has managed to see off 300,000 teenagers to land a leading role in Disney's remake of The Cheetah Girls.
3: I'm just like a typical Irish girl. Like, I go to school, like, I hang out with my friends just around the town and stuff, and like, my life has just like completely changed overnight. I saw that it was a global search and I was like, oh, there's like no chance. I didn't hear it back for around like 2 weeks, and then I got a call and my manager, she said to me, Sophie, you are flying to LA. 2 days later, I got a phone call.
4: We're calling with great news.
2: Literally unreal. Catherine Ryan has come under fire after admitting she has a favourite kid. Yep, speaking on Begin Again with Davina McCall, she said, Violet's my favourite. She's my firstborn daughter and I don't worry about her and my other children's feelings because they are nepo babies. Elsewhere, James Franco shared surveillance-style footage that he claims shows an alien outside his house.
5: I promised you I was going to reveal something because I found something. It was thrust upon me. I didn't ask for this. People have said I'm crazy. You know, I've been through a lot. My account got hacked twice. Twice people trying to shut me down so that I don't get this out.
2: I've seen the video and I don't know how I feel. Jesse Nelson and Zion Foster have confirmed that their twins' diagnosis contributed to their split, and he admitted that he was out of his depths. Opening up in her new documentary, Jesse said the experience either makes you a team or tears you apart. Elsewhere, Ariana Grande took to Instagram to impersonate Harry Potter characters for Blur Butter Lipstick.
6: Not me. Not my blur butter.
7: Daddy wants to know where his blur butter is, Master.
8: Where is the blur butter?
9: Where's my blur butter?
10: Where's my blur butter? Oh, it's in my bag.
11: Potter, where's my blur butter?
2: The last one needs a bit of work, but beside that, she could carry the whole film. Elsewhere, Anne Hathaway admits she was shocked to learn about her third pregnancy at 43.
12: It's amazing. We knew what we were doing, but
13: like, we were so shocked how it works.
12: We knew, and yeah. No, we were so shocked it went this way. Yeah. So we're calling this one our buzzer beater.
2: Next up, Ariana Grande and her former boyfriend Ricky Alvarez are officially back together, according to TMZ. The pair previously dated between 2015 and 2016. I mean, we all want to go back to 2016, am I right? And finally, Adele was popped on a yacht in Italy with Tom Ford ahead of her starring in his next film, Cry to Heaven. And for more of the hottest trending stories, add Spin to your social feeds.

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0: So he was like messaging me all night and then he just ghosted me.
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0: Yeah. 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
4: Hey, it's Shannon here. First up, George Clooney is set to receive a Lifetime Achievement Award at this year's Venice Film Festival in recognition of his incredible career as an actor, director and producer. The festival takes place from the 2nd to the 12th of September, with Clooney saying the award is a tremendous honour, even if it probably means I'm old. Moving along, Sophie Lennon from Mayo Bridge has managed to see off 300,000 teenagers to land a leading role in Disney's remake of The Cheetah Girls.
5: I'm just like a typical Irish girl. Like, I go to school, like, I hang out with my friends just around the town and stuff, and like my life has just like completely changed overnight. I saw that it was a global search and I was like, oh, there's like no chance. I didn't hear back for around like 2 weeks, and then I got a call and my manager, she said to me, Sophie, you are flying to LA. 2 days later, I got a phone call.
6: We're calling with great news.
4: Literally unreal. Catherine Ryan has come under fire after admitting she has a favourite kid. Yep, speaking on Begin Again with Davina McCall, she said, Violet's my favourite. She's my firstborn daughter and I don't worry about her and my other children's feelings because they are nepo babies. Elsewhere, James Franco shared surveillance-style footage that he claims shows an alien outside his house.
7: I promised you I was going to reveal something because I found something. It was thrust upon me. I didn't ask for this. People have said I'm crazy. You know, I've been through a lot. My account got hacked twice. People trying to shut me down so that I don't get this out.
4: I've seen the video and I don't know how I feel. Jesse Nelson and Zion Foster have confirmed that their twins' diagnosis contributed to their split, and he admitted that he was out of his depths. Opening up in her new documentary, Jesse said the experience either makes you a team or tears you apart. Elsewhere, Ariana Grande took to Instagram to impersonate Harry Potter characters for Blur Butter Lipstick.
8: Not me. Not my blur butter.
9: Dobby wants to know where his blur butter is, Master.
10: Where is the blur butter?
9: Where's my blur butter?
11: Where's my blur butter? Oh, it's in my bag.
12: Potter, where's my blur butter?
4: The last one needs a bit of work, but beside that, she could carry the whole film. Elsewhere, Anne Hathaway admits she was shocked to learn about her third pregnancy at 43.
13: It's amazing. We knew what we were doing, but
14: like, we were so shocked. You know how it works.
13: We knew, and yeah. No, we were so shocked it went this way. Yeah. So we're calling this one our buzzer beater.
4: Next up, Ariana Grande and her former boyfriend, Ricky Alvarez, are officially back together, according to TMZ. The pair previously dated between 2015 and 2016. I mean, we all want to go back to 2016. Am I right? And finally, Adele was papped on a yacht in Italy with Tom Ford ahead of her starring in his next film, Cry to Heaven. And for more of the hottest trending stories, add Spin to your social feeds.

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0: here's what's happening. It's not coming home.
1: We should have brought on our attackers sooner and maybe we'd have gone to extra time and things should have been different.
2: We had it at 1-0 and then we sat back.
3: Oh, I was really sad when we lost. It was devastating.
0: England lost out to Argentina 2-1 in the World Cup after being ahead 1-0. Ireland fans no doubt taking that news slightly better than those England fans there. Politicians, meanwhile, at home go on holidays today until the middle of September. That's all the TDs in Leinster House. But, Ellen, some work will still happen, right?
4: Cabinet ministers will continue to meet for the next 2 weeks to finalise legislation and sign off on annual reports and other matters. It is likely to be a busier holiday period than normal due to the EU presidency. Meetings will continue across Cork, Mayo and Dublin.
0: OK, the government's version of the Occupied Territories Bill will be sent to the President to be signed into law. That bans trade of goods with illegal Israeli settlements in Palestine. But Trucker CEO Sean Farrell says it should have gone further.
5: We do wish it had included services, and we will continue to argue for the inclusion of services while also continuing to encourage the government to bring the issue to their European counterparts.
0: Meanwhile, two laws named after victims of domestic violence will be signed into law soon. Jenny's Law, named after Jennifer Poole, who was murdered by her ex, sees a list set up to publicly name domestic abusers. Valerie's Law, named after Valerie French, who was murdered by her husband, allows for kids to be taken away from a parent convicted of killing the other parent. Valerie's brother David says it's a huge moment.
6: There's five pieces of domestic violence related legislation all going through the Dáil, and that's absolutely massive and shows a big kind of focus on this issue.
0: If you're in Dublin or parts of Tip, Kildare, Meath, Wexford and Wicklow, you may be under a hosepipe ban. That's to help save water. But TD Paul Murphy says data centres should also be targeted.
7: We know that data centres, for example, in Dublin are using 80% of our electricity. What we don't know is how much of our water supply that they're using. We can guess that it is not insignificant.
0: And David and Victoria Beckham were holding back tears as England were knocked out of the World Cup last night. The family held their heads in their hands as the full-time whistle blew in Atlanta.
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0: Well, as we said there, England's World Cup dream once again ended at the semi-final stage last night. Late goals from Enzo Fernandez and Lautaro Martinez helped Argentina to a 2-1 win. England captain Harry Kane.
10: And when you're so close, when you're 10 plus minutes away and it slips out of your hands like that, yeah, obviously the lads are devastated.
0: Holders will now face Spain in Sunday's final. England will take on France in the third place playoff on Saturday. Derry City are 3-2 down, heading into the home leg of their Europa League qualifier against CSKA Sofia tonight. Kickoff is 6:30, while Bows are leading 2-0 heading into their Conference League tie with St Joseph's in Gibraltar. Sam Brendagast will start at out half for Ireland's Nations Championship game at New Zealand on Saturday morning. Rob Balakoon's back into the side on the wing with Jimmy O'Brien on the other wing. Download the Golden app now, your new home for Off the Ball.
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9: Spin's fully charged with Ed and Valerie.
0: Hello, hello, hello. Good morning.
11: Good morning! Happy Thursday.
0: I know. Can you believe it? The week is actually flying, isn't it?
11: I'm telling you, I keep telling you every morning because it's you've got me.
0: Yeah.
11: The week is flying by.
0: That is true. You're just a ray of sunshine. What was that? What was that laugh, lads? What was that? Come here. I'm so excited for Friday. I'm just like, we're all on now.
11: Yeah, me too. I'm excited for the weekend. I have made no plans, but I have something in my head that I think I want to do.
0: I just feel like as well, do you feel like this? The weather's been great, but I haven't maximised it. Like,
11: oh, not at all. And it's killing me.
0: Yeah.
11: I have not used this weather to my advantage at all.
0: No.
11: The weather has defeated me.
0: Yes.
11: Do you get me? I'm like, oh, I'll do this today. But then you go home and you're like, oh, I can't.
0: No, you're panned out. Like, you really are. Okay, well, maybe we need to change that now, because apparently this weather's going to be lasting for a little while more. So let's do something about it. No pressure or anything. Guys, we got loads of prizes up for grabs today. It's prizes galore.
12: It's action packed, isn't it?
11: It's Prize Thursday.
12: Wow, we are just the show that keeps on giving. Kicking off the show, Tame Impala and Jenny, this is Dracula. Spin Southwest. Good morning.

0: Jazzy, it's Chris Lorenzo. It's called Invisible on Spin. Good morning, guys. 11 minutes past 7. What's the crack?
1: Good morning. Feeling alive this morning.
0: Are you? Yeah, that's good.
1: I am now.
0: How was your day yesterday?
1: Good. Oh my God, I ended up having like a 2 hour, like I've been having little tiny cat naps, 20 minutes. I ended up having a 2 hour and woke up with the guilt shrouded over me like, what the hell has just happened?
0: I hate when that happens.
1: Hate it.
0: It can happen, can't
1: the
0: it?
1: The fear was real if I was sleeping all last night, like.
0: I know. Yeah, that's mad.
1: And I also, I also bought a mat yesterday.
0: A mat?
1: A mat, right, for my sitting room. Do I think I needed the mat? Probably not it. But the guy that came to my door, I feel like, sold me the mat so well.
0: Sorry, a guy called your door to sell you a mat yesterday.
1: I promise you, yeah. What? And then I felt a little little pressured, so I just bought the mat.
0: You bought a mat off him?
1: I just bought the mat, but he sold the mat really good.
0: No, fair, that helps. I mean, if there's a good salesperson at your door, then fair enough.
1: Yeah, but did it ever happen to you where you're just like, ooh, you know, and they're selling it so good, and you're kind of like, oh.
0: Not at the door.
1: No, I feel pressured. I'm like, oh, okay, but I'll buy it.
0: No, I know like years ago, like maybe at home, there would have been like a set of knives, kitchen knives, or, you know, things like that that we would have probably bought at home. But no, I don't really buy things off salesmen, women at the door.
1: No, I feel...
0: I tend to do it in shops, yeah. But would you... I feel like you'd be good at maybe door-to-door sales. Would you do it?
1: I've been told...
0: Have you?
1: Yes, I've been told that I'm a great salesperson. Even yesterday, Ed, you turned around to me when we were talking about the 50 euro vouchers we were giving away. You were like, you're selling them amazingly.
0: To be fair, you were.
1: Yeah, yeah.
0: Actually, my mind is like...
1: Yeah, I feel like I could be a salesperson. I think, actually, yes, I could.
0: Hey, our sales team now will be listening going, yoink, they'll nab you off the show.
1: I'd be like, yeah, give me an office and I will sell. Yeah, I think I could. Do you think you're good at sales?
0: I've never really tried, but yeah, I suppose I give it a crack. But I feel like you'd probably be a little bit, maybe better.
1: Aww.
0: I think we should put you to the test. Here's what I want to do. Do you know what I want to do? I want to just like list like maybe an item.
1: Okay.
0: You won't know what the item is until I tell you. And then you got to try and sell it.
1: Oh no, Ed.
0: Go on.
1: You know what I'm like on the spot.
0: I know.
1: Okay, I'll try it. You're going to give me ridiculous things to sell, aren't you?
0: Maybe.
1: Do I get a picture?
0: Yeah, sure. Mm-hmm.

0: That's Noble on Spin. It's 19 minutes past 7, guys. Good morning.
1: Good morning. I wish I never said anything now that I'd be good at sales, because I'm scared of what I'm selling this morning.
0: So if you missed it, guys, this stemmed from Katie revealing that somebody called to her door recently yesterday and she bought a mat off them.
1: I did. It was a mixture of the pressure and he sold it quite well.
0: Yeah. You also think that you'd be quite good at sales?
1: I do. I really, really do.
0: Can we put that to the test, right? So I've seen this, I think, on The Apprentice. I love The Apprentice, by the way.
1: I love it too.
0: And they've done this in the past, and I feel like it's a technique that they do in job interviews and stuff like that, so I'm going to do it. So I'm actually picking up this item here.
1: What is it?
0: And I want you to sell me
1: no!
0: this pen.
1: He just handed me a pen.
0: Go on, sell it.
1: Okay, hi Ed, how are you? I am selling pens here today, but listen, they're not just any pen. Okay, these pens are very unique. There is only a certain amount of them across the world. Okay, because the ink in them is made from 24 karat gold. Hear me out. Hear me out. When you write with this, it improves your handwriting.
0: Wow.
1: So if your handwriting is any bit messy, any bit scribbly, this helps you script it in a better way. Your handwriting will improve. I can show you. Okay.
0: Incredible.
1: It is incredible. Also, this pen has a little tracker on it. We always lose our pens. Always. So you have a little app in your phone. The pen goes missing. You press a button on the app and then the pen will beep.
0: Oh, that's fascinating.
1: It is. It is. You will never lose a pen again. It's self-filling, Ed.
0: Oh my God.
1: Self-filling.
0: It's fulfilling.
1: Fulfilling. That's in all aspects. When you use all the ink in the pen, mm-hmm. it will detect it. And guess what, Ed?
0: It beeps.
1: It will refill. It will refill.
0: Incredible.
1: This pen is coming in at an incredible $4.99.
0: Wow.
1: Where would you buy this pen?
0: You
1: for that
0: me.
1: Price.
0: You tell me, where would I buy it?
1: So... I'm not going to lie when I say I've only got two left.
0: Okay, I'll take one.
1: You'll take one?
0: Yeah.
1: Amazing, that's amazing. Ed, you won't regret this. Here you go.
0: Thank you. That was very good. I mean, you were full of lies, but I loved it.
1: Are most salespeople full of lies?
0: Well, probably. What were you talking about your mat yesterday? Were you told that you can fly?
1: Literally, yeah.
0: Like, you were just like Aladdin, we promise. Fly it.
1: Yeah, literally. Oh, this, there's none. You won't get this mat anywhere else. I guarantee you that every neighbour in this...
0: You were convincing.
1: Was I?
0: Yeah, you were convincing.
1: And that was me even messing a little bit.
0: Yeah, no, honestly, I would say give her a job in sales.
1: Woo!
0: Congratulations, well done. I would never have done as good. I would have just burst out laughing. Yeah.
1: Honestly?
0: Yeah, 100%.
1: Okay, maybe I've got like a second career in sales.
0: I think so.
1: What are we thinking this morning? Let us know on 087-7102-103. Could I make a salesperson?
0: Yeah. Definitely. Here's Becky Hill. That's more, more, more on Spin.

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2: It's becoming the time of the morning that we actually do love so much. 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What is it, you ask? It's a two-night midweek family break at Newtown Park Hotel in Wexford. 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Absolutely loving this prize.
3: You really sold that well there now.
2: And I didn't even put an effort in. 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
3: Fair play. Okay, so I've gone for a pretty decent tune, if I do say so myself.
2: I agree. I did. I brought it this morning. I brought my type of tune, but I'm a little bit like, God.
3: You threatened.
2: Did you think of this last night?
3: No.
2: You just thought of this morning?
3: This morning,
2: It's a tune. I'm not going to lie.
3: I've gone for a collaboration, guys, between one member of the Black Eyed Peas and literally a pop princess. Britney Spears and will.i.am. What a tune!
2: What a tune.
3: What have you gone for?
2: I've went for Ibiza Fields, Dance, Wake You Up This Morning, Camel Fat, Cola.
3: Decent tune as well. I know where my vote's going though. But anyway, lads,

0: Did she claim that that's her voice used, though?
1: No, I don't think so.
0: Anyway, it doesn't matter. It's a great song. Whether it's Talisa, Britney Spears, or Casey Sheen that's singing it, guys, vote for it. You can text Ed this morning, 087 7102 103. That is the number. Or are you feeling this?

0: That's mine this morning. Camel Fat Cola. Get WhatsApp in now, 0877-102-103 with Katie. I think we've both picked tunes this morning. We've both bopped along.
1: Yeah, it's a tricky one.
0: No one's losing this morning.
1: I hope you are. Get those votes in.
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13: What's happening? It's not coming home.
14: We should have brought on our attackers sooner and maybe we'd have gone to extra time and things would have been different.
15: We had it at 1-0 and then we sat back.
16: Oh, I was really sad when we lost. It was devastating.
13: England lost out to Argentina 2-1 in the World Cup after being ahead 1-0. Ireland fans no doubt taking that news slightly better than those England fans there. Politicians, meanwhile, at home go on holidays today until the middle of September. That's all the TDs in Leinster House. But Ellen, some work will still happen, right?
17: Cabinet ministers will continue to meet for the next 2 weeks to finalise legislation and sign off on annual reports and other matters. It is likely to be a busier holiday period than normal due to the EU presidency. Meetings will continue across Cork, Mayo and Dublin.
13: Okay, the government's version of the Occupied Territories Bill will be sent to the President to be signed into law. That bans trade of goods with illegal Israeli settlements in Palestine. But Troker CEO Sean Farrell says it should have gone further.
18: We do wish it had included services, and we will continue to argue for the inclusion of services while also continuing to encourage the government to bring the issue to their European counterparts.
13: Meanwhile, two laws named after victims of domestic violence will be signed into law soon. Jenny's Law, named after Jennifer Poole, who was murdered by her ex, sees a list set up to publicly name domestic abusers. Valerie's Law, named after Valerie French, who was murdered by her husband, allows for kids to be taken away from a parent convicted of killing the other parent. Valerie's brother David says it's a huge moment.
19: There's 5 pieces of domestic violence related legislation all going through the Dáil, and that's absolutely massive and shows a big kind of focus on this issue.
13: If you're in Dublin or parts of Tip, Kildare, Meath, Wexford and Wicklow, you may be under a hosepipe ban. That's to help save water. But TD Paul Murphy says data centres should also be targeted.
20: We know that data centres, for example, in Dublin are using 80% of our electricity. What we don't know is how much of our water supply Wi-Fi that they're using. We can guess that it is not insignificant.
13: And David and Victoria Beckham were holding back tears as England were knocked out of the World Cup last night. The family held their heads in their hands as the full-time whistle blew in Atlanta.

0: It is that time of the morning to reveal the winner of this morning's throwback track.
1: I went for a pretty decent tune, I thought.
0: It really was Britney Spears.
1: Like,
0: it's such a tune. I think you should repeat that in the morning to see if.
1: And why would I need to repeat it? Have you insider information?
2: Today's throwback track champion is Katie.
1: Scandalous.
0: You know this is a tune, though.
1: I know, but it's overplayed. Like,
0: this morning's throwback track is Camel Fat. It's Cola. Got

0: It's Camel Fat and Cola. Well done.
1: Thank you.
0: I feel like you find your groove with these kinds of songs.
1: Maybe. Yeah, that's it. It just wakes me up. I'm like, let's go, let's go.
0: Yeah. All right, well, let's go with this because it's 5 for 3, 2, 1 time.
1: 5, 4, 3, 2, 1. Do you want to take part this morning? 5, 4, 3, 2, 1 to win €1,000 plus.
0: A €100 Just Eat voucher, lads. We'll sort you out with takeaway. Can you imagine that? I mean, the idea of cooking is just, you'd be allergic in this heat anyway, wouldn't you?
1: Yeah, it's very hard to even decide what you want. It's salad. Like, I'd say people are sick to death of eating salads.
0: Well, I'll tell you something for nothing. Today, this evening, 1,000,000%, I am ordering takeaway. I'm not cooking today.
1: It's true. It's
0: I've
1: Thursday.
0: I made a decision. I'm like, nah.
1: No. No, you deserve a bit of takeaway.
0: Yeah.
1: And I'm actually making a salad.
0: Are you?
1: Yeah.
0: Oh, God. No, get a pizza.
1: I had it yesterday.
0: Fair enough. Well, lads, look, we can start you with a €100 Just Eat voucher. Here's what's going to happen. By just coming on, by just playing, you're in the draw to win that voucher, right? But if you come on and you actually play and win, €1,000 is yours.
1: Simples. All you got to do is WhatsApp us now at 0877-102-103 with 54321 and we could be calling you real soon.
0: Yep. Best of luck, guys. Here's Olivia Dean this morning. It's so easy to fall in love on spin.

0: Carpenter's Man Child on Spin. It's 7:53, guys. Good morning and happy Thursday. On the way, 5 for 3-2-1. For now, though, some money.
1: Spin Summer Cash Machine.
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15: Morning guys, in Kerry there's a delay on the N22 approaching roadworks halfway between Lisseveguin and Glenflesk. In Limerick, the N21 westbound is busy from Murphy's Cross to Adair Village. And in Tip, there's traffic management near the church in Moy Carkey today and tomorrow.
12: Here's what you need to know.
15: I'm Alex. Here's what's happening. It's not coming home.
16: We should have brought on our attackers sooner and maybe we'd have gone to extra time and things should have been different.
17: We had it at 1-0 and then we sat back.
18: Oh, I was really sad when we lost. It was devastating.
15: England fans there after their loss to Argentina 2-1 in the World Cup semi-final after being ahead 1-0. Ireland fans no doubt taking the news slightly better than those England fans. We'll have more on that in a sec. The first government's version though of the Occupied Territories Bill will be sent to the President to be signed into law. That bans the trade of goods with illegal Israeli settlements in Palestine. But Troker CEO Sean Farrell says it should have gone further.
19: We do wish it had included services, and we will continue to argue for the inclusion of services while also continuing continuing to encourage the government to bring the issue to their European counterparts.
15: Meanwhile, two laws named after victims of domestic violence will also be signed into law soon. Jenny's Law, named after Jennifer Poole, who was murdered by her ex, sees a list set up to publicly name domestic abusers. Valerie's Law, named after Valerie French, who was murdered by her husband, allows for kids to be taken away from a parent convicted of killing the other parent. Valerie's brother David says it's a huge moment.
20: There's five pieces of domestic violence related legislation all going through the Dáil, and that's absolutely massive and shows a big kind of focus on this issue.
15: If you're in Dublin or parts of Tip, Kildare, Meath, Wexford and Wicklow, you may be under a hose pipe ban. That's to help save water. But TD Paul Murphy says data centres should also be targeted.
21: We know that data centres, for example, in Dublin are using 80% of our electricity. What we don't know is how much of our water supply that they're using. We can guess that it is not insignificant.
15: Meanwhile, there's a yellow heat warning for 20 counties as wildfires have been reported in Killarney, parts of the Midlands and Wicklow. And Galway's been named as the most romantic city in Ireland. Almost half of people voted it as the best place to fall in love. 4 in 10 said it was the best crack. And Cork has been voted Ireland's friendliest city, while Dublin was named the best place for food.
22: And so, in conclusion, you mean the world to me. 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
15: Well, as we said there, England's World Cup dream once again ended at the semi-final stage last night. Late goals from Enzo Fernandez and Lautaro Martinez helped Argentina to a 2-1 win. England captain Harry Kane.
25: And when you're so close, when you're 10 plus minutes away and it slips out of your hands like that, yeah, obviously the lads are devastated.
15: Holders will now face Spain in Sunday's final. England will take on France in the third place playoff on Saturday. Derry City are 3-2 down, heading into the home leg of their Europa League qualifier against CSKA Sofia tonight. Kickoff is 6:30, while Bows are leading 2-0 heading into their Conference League tie with St Joseph's in Gibraltar. Sam Brendagast will start at out half for Ireland's Nations Championship game at New Zealand on Saturday morning. Rob Balakoon's back into the side in the wing with Jimmy O'Brien on the other wing. Download the Golad app now, your new home for Off the Ball.
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14: Hello, hello, hello. It's Ed and Katie in for Valerie, guys. What's the crack?
36: Good morning. It is 8:03. Get in touch with the show as always, 0877-102-103. Another hour just flew by.
14: I know. And you know what? This is going to fly by as well, because I feel like you're going to love this, because you've said on record, you're like, I love people winning stuff. I love giving away stuff. We have made this hour, guys, this whole hour dedicated to giveaways. Pretty much every time we speak, we're giving away something.
36: It is the giveaway hour, and this is the best part of the show this morning for me. I got so excited. I love giving you prizes. So does Ed, to be fair.
14: I do, yeah. No, it's not like I'm a Scrooge or anything. No, I'm delighted. So let's do it. We are going to get stuck into that in just a while. We're going to kick it off with, of course, 5-4-3-2-1. Can we give away €1,000? Let's see. Here's Florence Road on Spin.

0: Lawrence Road. It's hanging out to dry on Spin. It is 7 minutes past eight, guys. Good morning. And it's time for...
1: 5, 4, 3, 2, 1.
2: Playing 5, 4, 3, 2, 1 this morning. It's Kasia. Kasia, how are you?
3: I'm good. How are you?
2: I'm good. Where are you tuning in from this morning?
3: Well, I'm on my way to work, to Fleet.
2: Oh.
3: But living in Milltown. Lovely Milltown in County Kerry.
2: Well, it's a nice morning to be travelling, to be fair. Lovely and sunny and dry, isn't it?
3: It is, yeah, indeed.
0: Have you been making the most of the weather? Because we were saying earlier this morning that, like, we haven't really done the whole beach trip or any of this. Have you?
3: Well, to be honest, I've spent most of that time in my garden, just tanning.
2: Well, that's something. I was saying to Ed, that's normally what I do. So, like, that's something. You're using the sun to your advantage. I love it.
3: Yeah, exactly.
2: Well, look, you could be winning €1,000 this morning for playing 5, 4, 3, 2, 1. Plus, you'll be going into a draw to win €100 Just Eat voucher. Are you ready to play? Ed's got the questions.
3: I think I am, yeah.
0: Okay, you have to think about that one as I hear the indicator. You must be making some turn there. Right, Kasia, 30 seconds loaded on the clock. 5 questions. Your time starts now. 5 things with a plug.
3: Apartment, house, laptop.
0: A plug.
3: Laptop, charger.
2: Yeah.
3: TV and dishwasher, washing machine.
0: 4 things that are juicy.
2: Oh no, Kasia.
0: What happened there? I'm all confused, Kasia. Like, what was going on?
3: The first question threw me out.
2: Oh, it's okay.
0: Please. I thought it was me. I was like, what happened?
2: No, it is. It's the panic of the clock.
0: Aww.
2: Isn't it?
3: I was expecting something easier, like name, you know, 5 people you know, like the last time.
2: Oh, no.
0: Kasia, name things with a plug is fairly simple. Like, look, you know, think of your room. TV, radio, dishwasher, wash machine, fridge, hairdryer. Like, I'm here, I am. Hair straightener. I don't want to rub it in or anything. Laptop, would you mention 5 times? Laptop.
2: I also do feel, though, that my questions are better than Ed's. Just throwing it out there.
3: Yeah, but I'm in the car now, so in fairness, I don't have anything that has a plug now around me.
2: In fairness. But listen, do not fear. You are being put into the draw to win €100 Just Eat voucher tomorrow. You could be winning that. So for just taking part. So fair play to you for taking part.
3: Lovely. Thank you so much. Have a great day.
0: Thanks, Kasia. All right, enjoy yourself. Thanks for playing, guys. If you want to play tomorrow, you can. You can text us right now, okay? Here's Ariana Grande. Hate That I Made You Love Me. It's Spin.

0: There you go. That's Castle Ray and Prada right here on Spin. Good morning.
1: It is time to give you another giveaway. This is not just a giveaway. This is incredible. I would do anything to win this. I really, really would. If you were a music lover, a festival lover, an EP lover, we are giving you the chance to win 2 General Admission EP tickets with glamping for the entire festival. We're going to give you some spending money for the weekend, plus access to 3's Chill and Charge area across the weekend, and loads of 3 festival goodies too. And 12 pairs of tickets to gigs of your choice at Dublin's 3 Arena. I know, Ed, you would kill for this.
0: I would. I would love it, lads. Anyway, look, it's not about me. It's not about you. Well, it's about you, not you, Katie. It's about you guys listening, because you could win this. All you got to do is listen to this, all right? Because we've got a song, and the lyrics of the song are missing. You need to tell us what are those missing lyrics. So text us in with your answer and give us your full details in there as well, all right? 087-710-2103. That's all you got to do for now. If we call you back then today, guys, great news. You win €100.
1: €100 if we call you back, and then you go into that draw to win that incredible package. And if we call you Friday, which is tomorrow, you got to answer the phone saying skip to the best bit. We're being precise with this one because it's such a big giveaway.
0: Yeah.
1: So we need the exact lyrics. We don't need the sentence. We need the exact lyrics that are missing.
0: Yeah. All right. So listen carefully. Here is the song, What's Missing. Oh, I think that's very hard.
1: That is very hard. I was singing along in my mind. And I'm... Can we listen one more time?
0: Definitely. Oh, guys, best of luck. Oh, good luck. All right, here it is one more time. Oh, is it too late now to say sorry? Yeah, I
1: know. Is it too late to say sorry now? Oh, have you got it?
0: No, I think it... I
1: and you're brilliant at this game.
0: Yeah, I wouldn't know that. Because you know what's throwing me? You know what the story is like? And it's too late now to say sorry. I want to say, because I'm missing more than just your body.
1: I was there.
0: But they've picked a different part of the song, the snakes. Listen.

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1: Oh, wow.
0: Yeah, I forfeit this one.
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0: Now, this is the type of song that when I'm driving around in my car, Katie, I have it up full whack. I absolutely love it. I don't know what it is. I just love the song.
1: Oh, it's beautiful.
0: Isn't it? Role Model, High Hopes 3000 on spin.

0: model, high hopes, 3,000 on Spinach, 822, guys. Good. Oh, sorry.
1: I'm pulling the cameras for that.
0: Well, do you know what it is? We have a new microphone. I shouldn't be mentioning it, but I banged my hand off it. Ow! Right. Good morning. It is 822.
1: It is 8:22. He's after hurting his hand, and it is time to see if we've got the correct answer from our caller. Jack, have we got you on the line there?
2: You do.
1: Jack, how are you? Where are you tuning in from this morning?
2: Golden, Tipperary.
1: Oh, go on up Tipperary.
0: Oh, I love Golden.
1: I love Golden as well. Great chipper in Golden.
0: Is there?
2: There sure is.
1: There is, see, Jack, there is.
0: Is that the one just right next to the river?
1: Yes.
0: The bridge?
1: Why, the bridge, yeah.
0: Oh, I've never gone to that.
1: Oh, you have to try it. Golden's quite scenic, isn't it, Jack? It's pretty to look at, like.
2: Very much. Yeah, it is.
0: Do you know what I love? A no shade towards Golden, but it's on the way to Golden, on route. One of my favourite restaurants in Ireland is on the way in there. O'Neill's.
2: Oh, yeah, that's a lovely restaurant.
0: Oh, my God.
1: I need to try this place.
0: I keep raving about it. Honestly, lads, I should literally be a brand ambassador for O'Neill's. Like, I love the restaurant. It's
1: well,
0: my favorite
1: I'm most
0: place.
1: Definitely going to try it now the weekend. Definitely.
0: Don't.
1: Why?
0: I might bump into you.
1: Oh, sorry. Is that a bad thing?
0: All right, Jack, come here. Let's talk about this for a second, because we have got an unbelievable prize, right? All with thanks to Three. Here's what we're giving somebody. 2 general admission EP tickets with glamping for the entire festival, spending money for the weekend, plus access to Three's chill and charge area across the weekend, and loads of Three festival goodies as well. And 12 pairs of tickets to gigs of your choice at Dublin's Three Arena. That's the overall prize. How does that sound?
2: Unreal.
1: Who would you take with you, Jack, if you won this prize tomorrow?
2: Probably the missus.
1: Oh, I love that. That would like literally fill your calendar for the rest of the summer.
2: Yeah, it would definitely.
0: All right, Jack, well, let's see what happens. First of all, what we need to do is we need to see if we can give you €100 today. So we did play you a song. It was a Justin Bieber. Let's take a listen. Oh, is it too late now to say sorry?
1: What's the missing lyrics, Jack?
2: That I let you down?
1: Yes! Is it too late now to say sorry?
0: Yeah, I know all that I let you. Woo! Come on!
1: Congratulations, Jack. You've bagged €100 this morning. Plus, you're going into that draw to win that incredible package, all thanks to Three Ireland.
2: Thank you very much.
1: No, thank you for listening in. And remember, if you get that call tomorrow,

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15: Alrighty, it's 8:30 this morning, guys. 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
16: I'm Alex. Here's what's happening. It's not coming home.
17: We should have brought on our attackers sooner and maybe we'd have gone to extra time and things should have been different.
18: We had it at 1-0 and then we sat back.
19: Oh, I was really sad when we lost. Devastating.
16: England fans there after their loss to Argentina 2-1 in the World Cup semi-final after being ahead 1-0. Ireland fans no doubt taking the news slightly better than those England fans. We'll have more on that in a sec. The first government's version though of the Occupied Territories Bill will be sent to the President to be signed into law. That bans the trade of goods with illegal Israeli settlements in Palestine. But Troker CEO Sean Farrell

0: says it should have gone further.
1: We do wish it had included services, and we will continue to argue for the inclusion of services while also continuing to encourage the government to bring the issue to their European counterparts.
0: Meanwhile, two laws named after victims of domestic violence will also be signed into law soon. Jenny's Law, named after Jennifer Poole, who was murdered by her ex, sees a list set up to publicly name domestic abusers. Valerie's Law, named after Valerie French, who was murdered by her husband, allows for kids to be taken away from a parent convicted of killing the other parent. Valerie's brother David says it's a huge moment.
2: There's five pieces of domestic violence related legislation all going through the Dáil, and that's absolutely massive and shows a big kind of focus on this issue.
0: If you're in Dublin or parts of Tip, Kildare, Meath, Wexford and Wicklow, you may be under a hosepipe ban. That's to help save water. But TD Paul Murphy says data centres should also be targeted.
3: We know that data centres, for example, in Dublin are using 80% of our electricity. What we don't know is how much of our water supply that they're using. We can guess that it is not insignificant.
0: Meanwhile, there's a yellow heat warning for 20 counties as wildfires have been reported in Killarney, parts of the Midlands and Wicklow. And Galway has been named as the most romantic city in Ireland. Almost half of people voted it as the best place to fall in love. 4 in 10 said it was the best crack, and Cork has been voted Ireland's friendliest city, while Dublin was named the best place for food.

0: Danielle Harlan, Dua Lipa. It's called Two Hearts on Spin. It's 8:35, guys. And the hour of giveaways continues on the show today. We've been non-stop, so we haven't.
1: We just love to do it.
0: Yeah.
1: It's not pressure at all.
0: There's a lot of work giving away stuff, isn't it?
1: You've no idea. You've no idea. So we are giving you the chance to win €100 cash. Hard cash. HB is 100 years this year and we're mad to celebrate. We're transporting you through 100 years of Ireland's most iconic ice cream moments. From the original Hazelbrook Farm beginnings to today's freezer favourites like Iceberg Brunch, Twister and more. All we're asking you to do today is have a listen to these clips. Let us know what year it was in and you could be winning €100 cash, all thanks to HB.
0: Okay, so we do have three sort of iconic moments. Let's start with the movie. In this year, this movie was released.
2: Speed. I am Speed.
0: Okay, so that was the movie. I'm not even going to tell you what the movie was if you don't know.
1: I actually don't.
0: Don't you?
1: No, I really don't. I know the song. I was dancing to that, but I don't.
0: Okay, well, interesting.
1: Okay.
0: Also, this big moment happened in sports. Last match at Lansdowne.
3: All tickets block 9, 10 and 11.
4: This was a day tinged with nostalgia for the Watts brothers, Jimmy and Robert. Both were on supervisory security duty around the complex this afternoon as the venerable old stadium, now somewhat time-battered and worn, prepared to stage its last ever fixture before the developers move in.
0: Well, I've never heard a voice like that in Spin ever before.
1: Tinged and so darling.
0: Do you think he'd listen to us though and laugh at us and think,
1: a million
0: God, you're
1: percent.
0: So country and
1: yeah,
0: alien to
1: yeah,
0: me.
1: 100%.
0: Probably. And finally, these songs were released this year. Oh, baby,

0: What a year.
1: Oh, man.
0: So there was your giveaway for the year.
1: Okay, so what was the year, guys? We need to know your answer. Send it in with your full details as well. Your name, your address, your email address, all of that kind of stuff. All the thanks to HB. They're 100 years this year, and we are mad to celebrate. So let's celebrate with you.
0: We're giving you €1 a year. €100.
1: We are. Jeez, I thought you'd give me €1. New York City.

0: for you.
1: Kingfisher, the sun will never settle on spin. Good morning.
2: We are just giving this hour. If you didn't know, HB is 100 years this year and we're mad to celebrate. We're transporting you through 100 years of Ireland's most iconic ice creams moments, from the original Hazelbrook Farm beginnings to today's freezer favourites like Iceberg, Brunch, Twister and more. We played you some clips and we wanted you to guess what year they were from in order to win 100 euros. Hard cash. Okay. And we are calling today's winner.
1: Hello, is that Jenny?
3: Hello.
1: Jenny from the block?
3: Yeah.
1: Jenny,
3: yeah.
1: How are you getting on?
3: Good, how are you?
1: We are both fantastic. Jenny, we played you some clips today. We needed you to tell us what was the year. So come on, let's hear your answer.
3: 2006
1: was the correct answer.
2: Yay! Congratulations, Jenny. You have won 100 euro, all thanks to HB Ice Cream. Let us know what your favourite HB ice cream is.
1: Brunch! Yeah!
2: Me too!
1: I love a brunch. Yeah?
2: I do. One of my faves.
1: No, brunch are good.
2: They're nice and light. Not too heavy. Nice and refreshing.
1: Yeah. Yeah.
3: Oh, they're good. Yeah.
1: Fantastic. Well, look, enjoy. Get yourself a brunch today. It's roasting. You need some ice cream.
3: I will. Thank you so much.
1: Okay, Jenny, congratulations.
2: Thanks for listening to the show, Jenny.
1: All right, guys, there you go. Brunch is a good one, all right.
2: I love a brunch. It's just too light, you know?
1: Mm-hmm.
2: It's that little bit refreshing. I find since I came on breakfast, I would just eat all around me in the morning. And I used to never eat a breakfast.
1: I know.
2: And now I would definitely have a brunch right now at 8:45 in the morning.
1: I think we should get one, to be honest.
2: Anyone want to drop us over a brunch?
1: Oh, lads. Anyway, remember, we're doing this across the summer every Thursday on the show, right? We are giving you the chance to win 100 euro, all thanks to HB. For now, though, Sonny Federa, DOD, it's Think About Us. It is Spin. Good morning to you.

0: Noah Kahan and Doors right here on Spin. Guys, a very good morning to you. How are we getting on? Okay, so it is Thursday, and every Thursday on the show, guys, a little bit of trouble happens. And if you haven't seen this week's Trouble Thursday, you have time. You can check it out right now on Instagram and on TikTok at Spin Southwest. It's an interesting one. I do think there's not one straight answer here, but we'll talk about it in a while. For now, though, we're ready to read it.
1: Yeah, let's go. So, hey guys, my fella of 5 years has lost so much weight lately and really bulked up. I, on the other hand, have just had our second baby and I'm not looking my best. With the hot weather lately, he's used it as any opportunity to take the top off. He's out in the garden, watering plants with his top off. Women are chatting to him at the gate for a look. It's all a bit much. Lately, he's been late coming back from the gym. He doesn't answer his phone when I ring him. Some evenings, he's over 2 hours late. What man puts in 2 hours extra at the gym? I suspect he's cheating, but I don't have proof. The only proof I could have is he often drops a neighbor of ours home from the gym. The same girl he's been chatting to at our gate. Should I be worried?
0: All right, we're going to get stuck into that in a while, guys. But initial reactions, 087-7102-3. Voice notes, please. We'd love to hear from you. Summer cash machine right now. And how do you fancy this? 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
1: That's right. You is you. So close, but yet so far.
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20: Good morning. In Clare, there's a delay in Ennis on Carmody Street southbound, approaching the Kilrush Road. In Limerick, at Lunker Street inbound, has a queue from the Corbly roundabout to the Island Road. And in Kerry, traffic on the Tralee Road heading into Killarney is busy at the Cleaney roundabout.
16: Here's what you need to know.
20: I'm Alex, here's what's happening. It's not coming home.
21: We should have brought on our attacker sooner and maybe we'd have gone to extra time and things would have been different.
22: We had it at 1-0 and then we sat back.
23: I was really sad when we lost. It was devastating.
20: England lost out to Argentina 2-1 in the World Cup semi-final after being ahead 1-0. Ireland fans no doubt take that news slightly better than those England fans. There, more on that in a sec. The Occupied Territories Bill, though, is a step closer to being a law. The government's version of it bans the trade of goods with illegal Israeli settlements in Palestine. CEO of Trocra, Sean Farrell, says the government should do more, though.
24: And what this does is begin to build momentum across Europe for a real discussion around how we as the European Union are going to respond to the actions of the state of Israel.
20: Families of two women who were murdered by their partners or exes are welcoming new domestic violence laws.
25: To have some lessons learned and some way to think, you know, society and the system may deal with these better. That's something positive out of all the grief and the misery.
20: Valerie French's brother David there. Valerie's law has been named after. She was killed by her husband. Jenny's law creates a domestic violence register and was named after Jennifer Poole. Some more weather warnings. 20 counties in the Midlands, the West and South are all under high temperature warnings still. 9 counties though have been extended to cover into Friday evening. Alan O'Reilly from Carlow Weather is looking at today.
26: Places like Oak Park and Carlow, possibly 27, 28 as well. And then down around, you know,
1: Clonmel weather station has been one of the ones that's been hottest, 28, 29. So there's a good few areas that could actually hit 28 or 29 today.
20: More than half of Love Island viewers in Ireland watch every episode live. That's from iReach, saying 31% catch up later that day. And one in four of us are watching that live over the World Cup. And Galway has been named as the most romantic city in Ireland. Almost half of people voted as the best place to fall in love. 4 in 10 have said it's the best crack. Cork has been voted Ireland's friendliest city, while Dublin's been named as the best place for food.
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20: Well, as we said there, England's World Cup dream once again ended at the semi-final stage last night. Late goals from Enzo Fernandez and Lautaro Martinez helped Argentina to a 2-1 win. England captain Harry Kane.
4: And when you're so close, when you're 10 plus minutes away and it slips out of your hands like that, yeah, obviously the lads are devastated.
20: Holders will now face Spain in Sunday's final. England will take on France in the third place playoff on Saturday. Derry City are 3-2 down, heading into the home leg of their Europa League qualifier against CSKA Sofia tonight. Kickoff is 6:30, while Bows are leading 2-0 heading into their Conference League tie with St Joseph's in Gibraltar. Sam Brendagast will start at out half for Ireland's Nations Championship game at New Zealand on Saturday morning. Rob Balakoon's back into the side on the wing with Jimmy O'Brien on the other wing. Download the Golan app now, your new home for Off the Ball.
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0: Let's get it.
1: Hello, hello, hello. Good morning.
2: Good morning. It is 9:03.
1: How are we?
2: Oh, are we rhyming? I'd love to do that. I'd love to like make a little song.
1: Okay.
2: No, wait. No, I take it back. No.
1: Write it down. Put it in the ideas book.
2: Yeah. No.
1: Katie's going to write a song.
2: No. Well,
1: maybe you can get some inspiration from our naughty threesome this morning. It's a decent one. It's a very mixed bag now, but we're kicking it off with a belter from Rihanna.
0: Spins naughty threesome with HB Ice Cream. Yeah. From Hazelbrook Farm to today's freezer favourites, like Iceburger, Brunch, Twister and more. Yeah.

0: That is Blue. It's One Love on Spin, wrapping up your naughty threesome for this morning.
1: Everybody in the Southwest is talking about it.
2: It's Trouble Thursday on Fully Charged.
3: Smells like trouble to me.
4: So much feedback on this morning, isn't there?
0: Abso-freaking-lutely. But where do we begin? Let's read it one more time and let's see what we have to say.
4: Okay, hey guys. My fella of 5 years has lost so much weight lately and really bulked up. On the other hand, I have just had our second baby and I'm not looking my best. With the hot weather lately, he's used it as any opportunity to take the top off. He's out in the garden watering the plants with his top off. Women are chatting to him at the gate for a look. It's all a bit much. Lately, he's been late coming back from the gym. He doesn't answer his phone when I ring him. Some evenings, he's over 2 hours late. What man puts in 2 hours extra at the gym? I suspect he's cheating, but I don't have proof. The only proof I could have is he often drops a neighbour of ours home from the gym, the same girl he's been chatting to at our gate. Should I be worried?
0: Okay.
4: There's so many different aspects, I feel, to this.
0: Yeah. Okay, who wants to go first here? Because we each have to have our say.
4: You go.
0: Okay. My say is this. Unpopular opinion, I think. And I'm not trying to gaslight any woman or women out there, right? But maybe I'm wrong. I could be wrong. I am reading into this and I think she might be just a little bit insecure in herself, right? Now, I know people would be like, Ed, no, you can't say that. But she used words like, you know, he's using this as an opportunity to take his top off. It's freaking roasting outside, lads. Like, we are melting right now. We're all like candlesticks melting. Like, I'm sure her fella is probably outside doing gardening, working outside. He's probably just hot and sweaty and he's taking it off. I don't know, is he doing it to show off? Also, okay, 2 hours extra in the gym sounds excessive, but she said it herself. He's transformed. He looks so different. His body, like, you know, he's clearly like the, you know, I think I'd say something if the man hadn't physically changed his appearance and he's suddenly in the gym for 2 hours and she's not seeing the results, but clearly his body has changed. So I would say he probably is doing the gym thing. Okay, a bit suspicious that he's dropping your wand home from the gym, but it makes sense. If it's a neighbour of his, she goes to the same gym, he's probably like, I'll drop you home. So it could be purely innocent and it could just be in her head. She mightn't be feeling the best after having baby number two. He's probably transforming himself. She might be feeling a bit insecure in herself. I just don't know if she has concrete evidence that he's cheating.
4: Yeah, it's a tough one. I lost a lot of weight. You know this. I went crazy and became obsessed with the gym and it was my escape. It was my place to go to just put my headphones on, listen to music. There is a few things like the taking the top off wouldn't bother me. You know, as you said, it's hot. He's doing a bit of gardening and neighbours are stopping and speaking to him. That's not concrete evidence. But the one thing that stuck out to me is the not answering the phone.
0: Oh yeah, I forgot that part.
4: Yeah, so I feel like, because I've read it a few times now, and I feel like for me, like, if you have a new baby at home and, you know, you're out in the gym, you're making yourself feel better, this is great for you, but, you know, answer the phone. You know, if you're late home from the gym, I'm sorry, do you know what? I'm still here. I'm just taking the extra hour. Or, you know what? I got caught up talking to Jimmy Joe and he took 40 minutes of my time before my gym session even started, so I'm only halfway through it now. Mm-hmm. Answer the phone. Given the neighbour a lift home, like, it could be just innocent enough.
0: But I'm sorry, if you were cheating, would you be as brazen to sort of like drop your neighbour off at home? Like, surely you'd hide it. Or is it double bluff? Like, do you know? Like,
4: I was
0: just about
4: to say, you could be just brazen and be like, I'm just going to actually drop you at your door and, you know,
0: it's a good excuse.
4: It is.
0: I don't know. Look, I'm going to say, we don't know. Nobody knows. I'm going to say he's not cheating. You think he could be?
4: It's so hard. I feel like there's too many aspects to this.
0: What's your gut telling you?
4: No.
0: Oh, your gut says no as well?
4: Yeah. My gut is saying... Not enough evidence.
0: All right,
4: just
0: guys,
4: yet.
0: What do you think? Let us know. 087 710 2103. We'll chat about it again in a bit.

0: Slater and Dance on Spin. It's 9:22, guys. Trouble Thursday today. It's an interesting one. This guy basically has transformed himself. He's looking great. However, his other half is slightly concerned that he might be doing the dirty, even though she doesn't have solid evidence. He spends overtime in the gym. He's dropping a girl home from the gym who's a neighbour of theirs. Is that a step too far, lads, actually? Like, dropping home another woman from the gym, or is it kind of okay if they're a neighbour? I think it's okay if they're a neighbour.
1: Yeah, like if you're close, like I know I'm close with my neighbours, as in I would 100% give them a lift if they needed it.
0: Yeah, I think it's fine.
1: A lot of text is in on this, a lot of mixed feelings, some hilarious. I do love these. Someone said, tracker in the gym bag. It's really tough time for you. Two kids, you don't need the extra pressure. So track him or ask him straight out if something is going on.
0: Yeah, communication. You do need to ask, don't you?
1: You have to ask the question. I do agree. I feel like you should express, because I do feel for this woman, like she has two kids. There's a new baby. So I feel like he is going through this new journey of transforming himself, and he probably feels amazing. But I think maybe if he'd just be a little bit considerate that she has a new baby, times are tough for her. She's probably looking with a little bit of resentment, you know, to be honest, being like, you know, I'm here with the two babies, I'm looking after the house, you're out, you know, looking great and feeling your best. Maybe express that to him and say, you know, I need more time with you, or answer the phone to me. Another one said, definitely report him for being out with the hose watering the flowers, because there's a hose ban coming.
0: Yeah, that's true. Well, that might quieten him a little bit now, you know. It's an interesting one as well, because I find that, you know, she is, well, we reckon that the second child is newborn as such.
1: Yeah.
0: We don't know exactly the dates, but you know, he's putting in 2 hours overtime in the gym. Like, if this, let's just say this is 5 days a week. I don't know how many days a week he goes to the gym, but like, that's a lot of extra hours that you're not at home to support your other half with the child. Like,
1: this is it. There's
0: I don't
1: two.
0: Have kids, but like, surely when there's a new child, surely you kind of make the time to be at home.
1: Yeah, there's two red flags for me. It's the 2 hours in extra in the gym, and it's the not answering the phone. They're the only two things that are peaking, you know, the red flag for me. Sarah said, is it possible your mind is in overdrive because you're feeling a little bit insecure at the moment? Sit down with him and tell him how you feel and that you need him at home more to help with the children. If he makes excuses or doesn't follow through, put a tracker in his car.
0: Whoa.
1: I love how she was very, like, Sarah was very, you know, logical.
0: Yeah.
1: And then she just turned it by the wayside, put a tracker in his car.
0: I have another thought.
1: Go on.
0: And I don't want, like, especially women, I don't want you to be like, oh, poor me. Could it actually be that he himself could be slightly overwhelmed? Like, you know, if there's a bit of noise at home, you know, we got a new kid. And it sounds like when you actually think about what he's doing, right, he's extra hours in the gym, 2 hours away.

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2: Yeah, exactly. Right, guys, look, Trouble Thursday is back next week. 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This is Dermot Kennedy. The way that you call

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17: It's 9:36 this morning. 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
18: I'm Alex. Here's what's happening. It's not coming home.
19: We should have brought on our attacker sooner and maybe we'd have gone to extra time and things would have been different.
20: We had it at 1-0 and then we sat back.
21: Oh, I was really sad when we lost it. Devastating.
18: England lost out to Argentina 2-1 in the World Cup semi-final after being ahead 1-0. Ireland fans no doubt take that news slightly better than those England fans there. More on that in a sec. The Occupied Territories Bill, though, is a step closer to being a law. The government's version of it bans the trade of goods with illegal Israeli settlements in Palestine. CEO of Trokra, Sean Farrell, says the government should do more, though.
22: And what this does is begin to build momentum across Europe for a real discussion around how we as the European Union are going to respond to the actions of the state of Israel.
18: Families of two women who were murdered by their partners or exes are welcoming new domestic violence laws.
23: To have some lessons learned and some way to think, you know, society and the system may deal with these better. That's something positive out of all the grief and the misery.
18: Valerie French's brother David there. Valerie's law has been named after her. She was killed by her husband. Jenny's law creates a domestic violence register and was named after Jennifer Poole. Some more weather warnings. 20 counties in the Midlands, West and South are all under high temperature warnings still. 9 counties though have been extended to cover into Friday evening. Alan O'Reilly from Carlow Weather is looking at today.
24: Places like Oak Park and Carlow, possibly 27, 28 as well. And then down around, you know, Clonmel weather station has been one of the ones that's been hottest, 28, 29. So there's a good few areas that could actually hit 28 or 29 today.
18: More than half of Love Island viewers in Ireland watch every episode live. That's from iReach, saying 31% catch up later that day. And one in four of us are watching that live over the World Cup. And Galway has been named as the most romantic city in Ireland. Almost half of people voted as the best place to fall in love. 4 in 10 have said it's the best crack. Cork has been voted Ireland's friendliest city, while Dublin's been named as the best place for food.

0: Harry Styles, it's Dance No More on Spin. And guys, tomorrow on the show, I'd say this sound now will fill you with dread.
1: It's time for Karaoke Roulette.
2: Oh.
1: With your karaoke king and queen. Are you ready?
2: Katie! What was that?
0: Katie, I hope your singing is better than your voiceovers.
2: Oh, I can't, Ed. Like, this is giving... Like, I love everything about the show. I love sitting down with you in the mornings. I love having the chat. I love all of it. I'm dreading the singing. I did it for you one time when I covered for you before, and I sang on a Friday alone.
0: Oh, did you? Yes. What did you sing? Can you remember?
2: Baxter Boys.
0: Okay.
2: Because I used to be a big Baxter Boys fan, and I know the song, I know the words really well.
0: Right, right.
2: And I sang a Backstreet Boys song. And you know what? The listeners were amazing.
0: Okay.
2: They were so supportive. They were, but like, for the love of God, I've never listened back, and nor will I ever.
0: Well, tomorrow it's happening, I'm afraid. Guys, we are doing Karaoke Roulette. It's undecided if it's a solo performance or a duet.
2: No, no, no. No, no. It is, both of us are
0: guys,
2: in this.
0: What do we think? Should she do a solo?
2: No, no, because you know they're going to say
0: no,
2: solo.
0: No, let's just see what the text say.
2: You know what they're going to say.
0: I'm just curious. Just
2: Ed, we're both singing a song tomorrow. We'd like your suggestions, though. What do you think we should sing? Do you think it should be upbeat? Do you think it should be a bit of Backstreet Boys?
0: I think summer. I think we need an anthem.
2: Vinga Boys.
0: Love that.
2: I love Vinga Boys.
0: Bit of Aqua.
2: I'm a Barbie girl.
0: Something. I just feel like we need summer. Something summery.
2: What if I read
0: Cascada,
2: the lyrics?
0: Cascada. Do you like Cascada?
2: Love Cascada. I've seen Cascada live. Mm. What if I read the lyrics and you sing them?
0: Not going to happen. No. It's Karaoke Roulette. It's happening tomorrow. Guys, you suggest the song that gets on that wheel. It's Katie's first official performance. This is going to be like the first official one. Do you
2: this,
0: know what I mean?
2: We'll put this down in the books as the official.
0: I think so. The other one was just a practice.
2: Yeah. Oh, right. God.
0: There's text coming and going for a solo. We might have to continue this chat tomorrow.
2: No.
0: Stella Lefty, guys. This is Boston. It's Spin.

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0: 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Guys, that is enough from us two for today. We are back tomorrow. You better warm up those vocals, girl.
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3: The latest names that are joining this year's Strictly Come Dancing lineup. 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
19: I'm Alex, here's what's happening. There's been a 50% increase in the number of children going to hospital with traumatic brain injuries from e-scooters. Emma's got more on this.
20: 12 kids were admitted to Temple Street between June 2024 and May last year with a brain injury from an e-scooter crash. In the last year, that's gone up to 18. Many were speeding on them, with 97% getting skull fractures and 53% needing emergency brain surgery.
19: Thanks, Emma. The Occupied Territories Bill is a step closer to being law. The President's going to sign it in, and the government's version of it bans the trade of goods with illegal Israeli settlements in Palestine. CEO of Troker, Sean Farrell, says the government should do more, though.
21: And what this does is begin to build momentum across Europe for a real discussion around how we as the European Union are going to respond to the actions of the State of Israel.
19: Families of two women who were murdered by partners or exes are welcoming new laws.
22: To have some lessons learned and some way to think, you know, society and the system may deal with these better. That's something positive out of all the grief and the misery.
19: Valerie French's brother David there. Valerie's law has been named after her, as she was killed by her husband. Jenny's law creates a domestic violence register and was named after Jennifer Poole. Some more weather warnings. 20 counties in the Midlands, West and South are under high temperature warnings till Friday morning. 9 counties then will be under a warning from Friday afternoon to Friday evening. Alan O'Reilly from Carlow Weather, though, is looking at today.
23: Places like Oak Park and Carlow, possibly 27, 28 as well. And then down around, you know, Clonmel Weather Station has been one of the ones that's been hottest, 28, 29. So there's a good few areas that could actually hit 28 or 29 today.
19: More than half of Love Island viewers in Ireland watched every episode live. That's from iReach, saying 31% catch up later that day. And one in four of us are watching it live over the World Cup. And handbags are on the way out. A third of Gen Z women go out handbag free, and instead they put their keys, phone and lip gloss inside their bra. The 18 to 29 year olds reported feeling more free without having a handbag, and 44% said they were old fashioned.
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19: England's World Cup dream once again ended at the semi-final stage last night. Late goals from Enzo Fernandez and Lautaro Martinez helped Argentina to a 2-1 win. England captain Harry Kane.
29: And when you're so close, when you're 10 plus minutes away and it slips out of your hands like that, yeah, obviously the lads are devastated.
19: Holders will now face Spain in Sunday's final. England will take on France in the third place playoff on Saturday. Derry City are 3-2 down, heading into the home leg of their Europa League qualifier against CSKA Sofia tonight. Kickoff is 6:30, while Bows are leading 2-0 heading into their Conference League tie with St Joseph's in Gibraltar. Sam Brendergast will start at out half for Ireland's Nations Championship game at New Zealand on Saturday morning. Rob Balakoon's back into the side on the wing with Jimmy O'Brien on the other wing. Download the Golden app now, your new home for Off the Ball.
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30: How's it going? It's Shannon here. First off, the trailer for I Play Rocky, a biopic drama about Sylvester Stallone's rise to fame, has dropped.
31: Are you delusional? You don't got the looks to be a movie star. Not to mention, you talk like you got rocks in your mouth.
32: Yeah, I know I don't look like Einstein, but I got a brain. The only way for me to get to show people is me have to write a script for myself.
33: Yeah, so do that. Write a script.
0: give yourself the best part.
30: Oh, the way I cried watching the trailer. You just can't be a story about an underdog. And finally, Love Island's Ellie Chadwick has walked out of the villa. Yep, Ellie has been threatening to leave the show in recent days after her partner Finley had his head turned by bombshell Alicia. And though it seemed the pair were back on track, according to The Sun, Ellie decided to leave after the results of a viewer poll were given, where fans were asked to choose their favourite girl and favourite boy, sending reportedly 4 Islanders home, leading fans to believe Finley was one of the people axed. Ooh, tune in tonight from 9 for all the drama. And for more of the hottest trending stories, add Spin to your social feeds.
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5: Is everyone in a better mood? I feel like we are. I think it's the sunshine. And look, if you woke up the wrong side of the bed today, don't worry. I'm going to sort your day out, okay? I'm going to be getting you qualified for the epic EP prize with 3 Ireland. And I've 10 spin hits in a row. I don't know if there's much more you could want from me, to be honest. And let's kick it all off with Huntrix. It's golden. It's 10 spin hits in a row with Michaela.

Jonas Blue on Spin, summer's number one hit music station. And this gal's ex-boyfriend, Louis Partridge, he's in Enola Holmes with Millie Bobby Brown. They're doing a press tour at the moment. Millie kind of keeps making digs at him that Olivia's new album is about him. I hope it is. Here she is with Drop Dead. I know.

Florence Road, hanging around. It is Spin, Summer's number one hit music station. There looks like there's going to be a lot of hanging around for the World Cup, right? I know nothing about football. However, the halftime show, which they're now doing, was meant to be 11 minutes long. They're now saying it's going to be over 30 minutes, and they've announced about 70 different people to perform on it, including Tom Cruise. What's he going to do? It's a parachute.

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1: Oh, I know. Boy, oh boy. Or barely awake. Paddle to the metal. Oh, man. I should do this for a living.
0: It feels good to be Boatu. It feels good to Geico.

0: I just found myself Googling two things that I never saw myself Googling. A, what time is the World Cup match final on? 8 p.m., according to Google. B, how long is the first half of a football match? 45 minutes. Why did I ask both of those things? Well, as I have said, the World Cup halftime show, BTS is performing. So now I know. If I tune in at 8:45, I should see it. However, it has been extended to half an hour. It better not eat into Love Island time, because it'll be the final week. Anyone else stressed, or am I just incredibly insane? It's been... I think we know the answer is I am incredibly insane, but I just love, love, love BTS. And Vella K, she plays next on Spin.
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2: Up and coming UK DJ producer Silva Bumper. The song has gone absolutely massive on social media, and now it's dominating the charts. It is on tonight. 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

That sounds dangerous. It's make you want to go out music, and it's a Thursday. We can't decide that at what? Not even 11 a.m. on a Thursday? No. Spin Summer Cash Machine. Summer Cash Machine. Now, I do expect you to go out celebrating. If you win this tomorrow, though, like, you can't sit indoors if you win this. Not possible. So, how do you fancy €250,000? Look, I know the answer, Jay. I don't know why I asked you the question. Barry Dunn is going to make that Spin Cash Machine call tomorrow just after 3. You know the score. You'll have 5 rings to answer. Hopefully you do. Then tell him the exact cash amount of €250,000 exactly. Or I'm sure he will accept if you say €250,000. Now, if you haven't entered yet, you've got until 3 o'clock tomorrow to do so. 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Full T's and C's, they're over on the Spin website. And 10 Spin Hits is on the way. Jazzy, Chris Lorenzo, Invisible's in it. And of course, I'll be giving you the chance to win that ultimate golden ticket to Electric Picnic with 3 Ireland. More details on the way. And Summer's kicking off 10 Spin Hits next. The biggest hits from the biggest artists, all in

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13: Sound like kicking. Hey, it's Kyle here. As we get closer to this year's World Cup final, it's the perfect time to take a trip down memory lane. 20 years ago, we witnessed one of the most unforgettable moments in football history. It's extra time in the 2006 final, France versus Italy. It was the final match of Zinedine Zidane's incredible career when, after an exchange with Italy's Materazzi, he stunned the world with that infamous headbutt. A straight red card and France lost on penalties. Talk about going out with a bang.
12: Spins World Cup Dates.
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4: Now!
14: I'm Katie, here's what's happening. Up to 500 jobs could be cut by Aer Lingus. The company is cutting 3 long-haul and 4 short-haul routes from its schedule. Editor of Travel Extra, Owen Corey, has been looking at where the cuts will take place.
15: That's 290 in head office, that's the administration end, 140 cabin crew and 70 pilot positions. The services to Denver, Minneapolis, Las Vegas are all going to be discontinued.
14: The number of children admitted to hospital with traumatic brain injuries caused caused by e-scooter crashes has increased by 50% in the past year. Children's Health Ireland says e-scooters are now the leading cause of traumatic brain injury among children. Spin's Barry has more.
0: Between June 2025 and May this year, 18 children were admitted at Temple Street Hospital with traumatic brain injuries, a 50% increase on the previous 12 months. At least seven more children have been admitted since then.
14: The government has been urged to use the EU presidency to remove tax on sunscreen. Politicians are calling for the removal of the 23% VAT rate on sunscreen lotions. Dermatologist Katrina Ryan agrees.
16: The €20 bottle of sunscreen, which goes very quickly if you're putting it on correctly and every 2 hours like you're meant to be putting it on, about €5 of that is a tax.
14: Gen Z women are abandoning handbags in favour of storing their bits in their bras. A survey by Echo Falls found over half of 18 to 29 year old women regularly slip their keys, phones, bank cards or lip gloss inside their bras when they're heading out. While 44% believe handbags are now old fashioned, stylist Cathy O'Connor isn't so sure.
17: Once you start loading up your bra with those things, believe me, it's all ruined. It's all ruined. So I just can't imagine this taking off the phenomenon.
14: And Matty Healy got on stage to sing with a 1975 tribute band at his stag party. The frontman is due to marry Gabriette Bechet this summer. In a video on social media, he was seen singing on stage with the tribute band The 1975. According to Rolling Stone, Healy was celebrating his stag with friends and family in Malibu in California.
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14: England are heading home from the World Cup after another semi-final disappointment last night. Late goals from Enzo Fernandez and Lautaro Martinez helped holders Argentina to a 2-1 win in Atlanta. The holders will now face Spain in Sunday's final in New Jersey. England will take on France in the third place playoff in Miami on Saturday night. Elsewhere, Derry City are 3-2 down heading into the home leg of their Europa League qualifier against CSKA Sofia tonight. Kickoff at the Ryan McBride Brandywell is at 6:30. Bohemians are in Gibraltar for their resumption of their Conference League tie against St. Joseph's this evening. Alan Reynolds' side lead 2-0 from the first leg at Dillingham Park last week. That's underway from 5 o'clock Irish time. Download the Goalhead app now, your new home for off the ball.
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20: How's it going? It's Shannon here. First off, the trailer for I Play Rocky, a biopic drama about Sylvester Stallone's rise to fame, has dropped.
21: Are you delusional? You don't got the looks to be a movie star. Not to mention, you talk like you got rocks in your mouth.
22: Yeah, I know I don't look like Einstein, but I got a brain. The only way for me to get to show people is me have to write a script for myself.
23: Yeah, so do that. Write a script. Give yourself the best part.
20: Oh, the way I cried watching the trailer. You just can't be a story about an underdog. And finally, Love Island's Ellie Chadwick has walked out of the villa. Yep, Ellie has been threatening to leave the show in recent days after her partner Finley had his head turned by bombshell Alicia. And though it seemed the pair were back on track, according to The Sun, Ellie decided to leave after the results of a viewer poll were given, where fans were asked to choose their favourite girl and favourite boy, sending reportedly 4 Islanders home, leading fans to believe Finley was one of the people axed. Ooh, tune in tonight from 9 for all the drama. And for more of the hottest trending stories, add Spin to your social feeds.
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14: It's 25 degrees out already.

I think I suit a sunny climate. 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I have been sunburned and am currently sunburned. However, my personality, whoever knew me to be this happy, I do not know. And hopefully I'll be making your day when you qualify for the ultimate electric picnic prize. Honestly, it's class. All with thanks to Three Ireland. I'll be telling you all about it in about 20 minutes, right?

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0: Olivia Dean, Baby Steps, wrapping up 10 spin hits in a row. And this is your second last time to qualify. For what, you ask? Well, all week, we're teaming up with 3 Ireland to give you the prize of a lifetime of tickets for you and a friend to Electro Picnic and so much more. Over the next few weeks, 3 will be hiding some of their money can't buy Electro Picnic golden tickets online for you to win, but we want you to get them here first. So what are we going to give you? Well, we're going to sort you and a pal out with passes for Electro Picnic with your very own luxury teepee, side of stage access for an artist of your choice, plus all the benefits 3 customers normally get, like access to the 3 Chill and Charge Lounge and loads of festival merch. And spending money across the weekend. Not only that, after EP, you're going to have tickets to 12 gigs of your choice at Dublin's 3 Arena. Now, every day we are taking qualifiers. If you qualify, there's only 2 chances left to do so. If you qualify, you get €100 in the bag straight away. And you're in the lineup to win that epic prize. Now, you have to be 18 or older to enter, and you're playing across all participating radio stations, a list of which you can find along with the T's and C's on the Spin website. Now, what you're going to do is tell me the missing lyrics from this clip. You ready? Don't stop, make it pop, DJ. Tonight, I'm gonna fight till we see the sunlight. I'm gonna play it one more time. Don't stop, make it pop, DJ. Tonight, I'm gonna fight till we see the sunlight. If you know what lyrics are missing, WhatsApp your answer, plus your name and location to 087 711 1038, and you could be qualifying very soon. Summer Cash Machine. 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It's so addictive. 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You could be paying to head off to wherever you want in the world. Maybe buy a gaff, get a car, get whatever you want, because it's €250,000, right? 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You know the score. 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

0: Milky. It is Finn with Michaela, and all week we've been teaming up with 3Ireland to give you the prize of a lifetime with tickets for you and a friend to head to Electric Picnic and so much more. So, if you don't know, over the next few weeks, 3 will be hiding some of their money can't buy, because it's hella sold out, Electric Picnic golden tickets online for you to win, but we want you to get sorted first, right? Now, the prize, incredible. We've got weekend passes for you and a pal in your own luxury teepee as well. Also, side stage for an artist of your choice, plus all the benefits 3 customers normally get, like access to the 3 charge and chill lounge and festival merch too. Spending money across the weekend, and then tickets to 12 gigs of your choice at Dublin's 3 Arena. Not only that, if you qualify, you get €100 in the bag. So you need to tell me what lyrics are missing from this song. Dean, do you want to hear the song again?
1: Yes, are you far away?
0: Here, I'll play it again. What are the missing lyrics? Do you think you know?
1: I do. Blow my speakers up.
0: It is. Well done.
1: Lovely. Thanks very much.
0: No worries. So that means there's €100 in the bag for you. And then we are going to be making that winning call tomorrow. It's going to happen just after 10. If your phone rings, right, you have to answer with the words, skip to the best bit, all right?
1: Okay, 100%. So, thanks very much for that.
0: No worries at all. And look, you have one final chance to qualify today to win that unbelievable prize with 3 Ireland. So I will give you another chance before 3. You just got to keep listening and you got to be on it quick. And I know part of that prize is tickets to 12 gigs in Dublin's 3 Arena. Cat's Eye. Tickets are like gold dust, sold out. You could get yourself them, and okay, that's what I want. They kick off. 10 Spin Hits next.
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22: No.
23: I'm Katie. Here's what's happening. Meta says it's going to tell parents if their children are talking to its AI chatbot about harming themselves. An alert will be sent after being checked over by one of the social media firm's employees. The number of children admitted to hospital with traumatic brain injuries caused by e-scooter crashes has increased by 50% in the past year. Children's Health Ireland says e-scooters are now the leading cause of traumatic brain injury among children. Spin's Barry has more.
24: Between June 2025 and May this year, 18 children were admitted at Temple Street Hospital with traumatic brain injuries, a 50% increase on the previous 12 months. At least 7 more children have been admitted since then.
23: Up to 500 jobs could be cut by Aer Lingus. The company's cutting 3 long-haul and 4 short-haul routes from its schedule. Editor of Travel Extra Owen Corey has been looking at where the cuts could take place.
25: That's 290 in head office, that's the administration end, 140 cabin crew and 70 pilot positions. The services to Denver, Minneapolis, Las Vegas are all going to be discontinued.
23: The government has been urged to use the EU presidency here to remove tax on sun cream. Politicians are calling for the removal of a 23% VAT rate. Dermatologist Katrina Ryan agrees.
26: A €20 bottle of sunscreen, which goes very quickly. If
0: if you're putting it on correctly and every 2 hours like you're meant to be putting it on. About €5 of that is a tax.
23: It's out with the handbags and in with the bras. That's according to a new trend which apparently sees Gen Z women abandoning handbags in favour of storing their bits and bobs in their bras. A survey by Echo Falls found that over half of 18 to 29 year old women regularly do this. While 44% believe handbags are now old fashioned too, stylist Cathy O'Connor isn't so sure.
1: Once you start loading up your bra with those things, believe me, it's all ruined. It's all ruined. So I just can't imagine this taking off of a phenomenon.
23: And actress Julia Garner and singer Mark Foster have reportedly split after 6 years of marriage. Entertainment site People reports an insider.
2: 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Sounds delicious. 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
23: England are heading home from the World Cup after another semi-final disappointment last night. Late goals from Enzo Fernandez and Lautaro Martinez helped holders Argentina to a 2-1 win in Atlanta. The holders will now face Spain in Sunday's final in New Jersey. England will take on France in the third place playoff in Miami on Saturday night. Elsewhere, Derry City are 3-2 down heading into the home leg of their Europa League qualifier against CSKA Sofia tonight. Kickoff at the Ryan McBride Brandywell is at 6:30. Bohemians are in Gibraltar for their resumption of their Conference League tie against St. Joseph's this evening. Alan Reynolds' side lead 2-0 from the first leg at Dillingham Park last week. That's underway from 5 o'clock Irish time. Download the Goalhead app now, your new home for Off the Ball.
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26: How's it going? It's Shannon here. First up, the trailer for I Play Rocky, a biopic drama about Sylvester Stallone's rise to fame, has dropped.
27: Are you delusional? You don't got the looks to be a movie star. Not to mention, you talk like you got rocks in your mouth.
28: Yeah, I know I don't look like Einstein, but I got a brain. The only way for me to get to show people is me have to write a script for myself.
29: Yeah, so do that. Write a script. Give yourself the best part.
26: Oh, the way I cried watching the trailer. You just can't beat a story about an underdog. And finally, Love Island's Ellie Chadwick has walked out of the villa. Yep, Ellie has been threatening to leave the show in recent days after her partner Finley had his head turned by bombshell Alicia. And though it seemed the pair were back on track, according to The Sun, Ellie decided to leave after the results of a viewer poll were given, where fans were asked to choose their favourite girl and favourite boy, sending reportedly 4 Islanders home, leading fans to believe Finley was one of the people axed. Ooh, tune in tonight from 9 for all the drama. And for more of the hottest trending stories, add Spin to your social feeds.
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23: Dry and

it is Finn. You're locked in. It is Michaela. And look, I'm going to be giving you another chance to qualify for the ultimate EP prize with Three Ireland, okay? Today is your last chance to qualify. Tomorrow they're going to be making that winning call. So don't be sleeping on it. Right now it's Cat's Eye. Gabrielle.

in. It's the home of Fully Charged with Ed and Katie in for Valerie. And tomorrow, karaoke roulette on a Friday. I'm still hopeful that at some stage over the next few years, you know, they might sing a BTS song. Maybe this Friday, considering they're playing the World Cup halftime show. They're back tomorrow from 7 a.m. on Spin.

Sammy, the Kid Laroi. It's no bull. We are in the middle of 10 spin hits in a row. And the Kid Laroi's ex-girlfriend, who is, of course, Tim McRae, she has been gone. She has been missing. I think she's cooking up a new album. And I think on this new album, she's going to tell us about all of the drama that unfolded between them, because supposedly there was a lot. I love nothing more than a vengeful breakup song. Hook them to my veins right now. It's Haven. So I run.

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0: Something about that song just tickles my brain. I love it so much. It's fresh music from Role Model. It's High Hopes 3000, wrapping up 10 spin hits in a row. And have you seen on social media during the rounds? A lot of people are annoyed that Ray, Where's My Husband, is being used on people's wedding day photos, videos. I agree. It is a song for single people. And it plays next on Spin.
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0: This is Spin. So fresh
2: and so cool. I'm a big fan of this lad. I saw him live and I have to say, his vocals are unbelievable. If he does go on world tour again, which I'm sure he will, seeing someone backflipped off a piano whilst singing so high, incredible. It's Benson Boone. It's the time of my life. It's Spin.

0: If you got the phone call from Barry Dunn tomorrow, just after three, and you were in work, would you leave? Like, surely you would, even if your boss is like, no, you have to stay and do work. I'd be like, sorry, no, I'm going to wipe my tears with all of this cash. Look, Barry's going to make the call tomorrow just after three. You know the score. You have five rings to answer. Hopefully you do. And if you do, he'll ask you for the exact cash amount. 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If you do that, he will go, oh, you've emptied the cash machine. And he'll be very excited. You'll have that money in your bank account, tax-free, by the end of tomorrow now. 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You are playing across the Galway network of stations. Full T's and C's, they're on the Spin website. I just might. If I won the cash machine, I would get tickets to go see him playing wherever he is in the world. Bruno Mars, I Just Might is on the way. She's from Texas, I can tell by the way. And Ella Langley, Choosing Texas, kicks off 10 Spin Hits next. Let's go. Woo-hoo. Spin brings that Friday feeling.
1: I got this feeling tonight, tonight. Ev Wilde kicks it off at 6 with the Friday Night Residency.
2: 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Welcome to the Friday Night Residency.
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19: I'm Katie, here's what's happening. Parents will be told if their children are talking to Meta's AI chatbot about harming themselves. An alert will be sent to the social media company's employees, who will then notify parents after checking the conversation. Meta says it's also working on new tech, which will contact emergency services if someone is at imminent risk of suicide.
20: Parents will get a notification to their phones. Now, crucially, they'll only get that notification if they're signed up for parental supervision, so if they've linked their accounts to their teenager's accounts.
19: That's Sky's Mickey Carroll. The number of children admitted to hospital with traumatic brain injuries following e-scooter crashes has risen by 50% in the past year. That's the latest from Children's Health Ireland. Dr. Turlock Bolger is a consultant in emergency medicine there and says many of those hurt have been left with life-changing injuries.
21: Children with long-term nerve damage, long-term brain injury, effectively, you know, limiting their physical capabilities into the future and damaging their potential.
19: As many as 500 jobs are at risk at Aer Lingus due to routes being cut from its schedule. Dublin to Denver, Minneapolis, Split and Las Vegas will be discontinued. Travel Extra's Owen Corey says it shouldn't mean much for passengers though.
22: There won't be an immediate impact on passengers, and there really won't be an immediate impact on fares. It's not like Aer Lingus is going to start charging more to try and increase its margin.
19: The odds of winning the lotto are going to increase. New changes, including an extra Monday night draw and two less balls, are being brought in by the National Lottery later this year. It expects to create more millionaires.
23: Lotto really is Ireland's millionaire maker, and that is what we're looking to strengthen with this. So last year in 2025, there were 15 lotto millionaires created, and with these changes, we're hoping to have about 28 millionaires every year.
19: Cian Murphy is head of the National Lottery, and more than half of Love Island viewers in Ireland watch every episode live. One in four people chose to watch the show over the World Cup when matches clashed. They caught up on the football afterwards.
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19: Argentina are on course to face disciplinary action after their players held up a banner about the Falklands. It was carried after their World Cup semi-final win over England, with words translated as "the islands are ours." FIFA rules ban the display of any political messages or slogans by players before, during or after a match. The Falklands are a UK overseas territory. And Gary Lineker has called Thomas Tuchel's tactics in England's World Cup semi-final defeat unfathomable. They took the lead in the 55th minute through Anthony Gordon, but Argentina scored two late goals after defensive changes backfired. England will have to make do with third place at best. They take on France in the bronze game on Saturday. Download the Goalout app now, your new home for Off the Ball.
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2: How's it going? It's Shannon here. First up, Zendaya will officially take a small break from acting after starring in five projects this year. I mean, so fair. I'm right for you, girl, but I will miss your press looks. Elsewhere, Love Island star Charlene Murphy has hit back at trolls after making hate videos.
3: She's like, I'm so bored of like Charlene's press tour. Like, as if I'm going on weeks talking about my experience on Love Island. I've literally just come off. Give me a break, please. I didn't get a break in there, can't get a break outside of it. But I actually went down her page and I counted. She made 8 videos about me. I was going to comment and say, maybe I'll do as many interviews as you've made videos about me. Haters are haters for a reason. They're just wired differently.
2: Honest to God, people need to get a life. 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And for more of the hottest trending stories, add Spin to your social feeds.
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0: 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Clear skies ahead. 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
19: Long

imagine weather like this, but you are in a field in Leash, waiting to see Somber, Zara Larsson, CMOT, so many more. Don't have tickets to Electric Picnic sorted? Well, look, don't worry. I'm giving you a final chance to qualify to win the Three Ireland golden ticket for EP. It is an unbelievable prize. More details on the way in about 20 minutes. Right now, it's Ella Langley.

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2: Okay, I don't want you to be one of these, but do vibe to this song. It's Sad Girls. It's the latest from Bebe Rexha. David Guetta, it's 10 Spin hits in a row.

0: I don't know how that girl isn't exhausted. Honestly, she is just consistently all over the world, performing, doing different things. It is her moment, and she's taken it her time to shine. But I am just exhausted watching her social. Sarah Larson, Midnight Sun, wrapping up 10 spin hits in a row. Summer cash machine. Oh, I know you're probably like, oh, I'm never going to win this. That is literally what everybody says. They always think that Barry's never going to call them. And then the people that have won, well, he has called them. So hopefully it'll be you tomorrow. Barry's going to make the call just after 3 tomorrow. You will have 5 rings to answer that call. Hopefully you do, because you know the score at this stage. If you miss it, that's just reckless from your half, okay? Now, if you do answer, which hopefully you do, you'll ask you for the exact cash amount. 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Do that and it's yours. That simple, okay? 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And I am just dying to get us closer to the end of the working day. Sunny Federa, Let Me Be In Your Arms. 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

0: It's the Dad Dance. It is Finn. It's summer's number one hit music station. And of course, as we know, all of the crew from Wednesday are in Ireland filming at the moment. A few of them have done interviews and stuff about it. I would like to go skulk around Wicklow to see if I can see any of them and see if Gaga's here. But I say she is well hidden. Of course, our very own Mullingar, lovely. I need him to come back to Ireland ASAP. Not Lauren, Tastes So Good is on the way. I think that that song is a lie and it makes you want to fall. Don't listen to Olivia trying to sell you a dream so easy to fall in love. Kicks off 10, Spin Hits next.
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13: Now.
0: I'm Katie. Here's what's happening. Parents will be told if their children are talking to Meta's AI chatbot about harming themselves. An alert will be sent to the social media company's employees, who will then notify parents after checking the conversation. Meta says it's also working on new technology, which will contact emergency services if someone is at an imminent risk of suicide.
14: Parents will get a notification to their phones. Now, crucially, they'll only get that notification if they're signed up for parental supervision, so if they've linked their accounts to their teenager's accounts.
0: That's Sky's Mickey Carroll. The number of children admitted to hospital with traumatic brain injuries following these scooter crashes has risen by 50% in the past year. That's according to Children's Health Ireland. Dr. Turlock Balger is the consultant in emergency medicine there.
15: Children with long-term nerve damage, long-term brain injury, effectively, you know, limiting their physical capabilities into the future and damaging their potential.
0: Shops are being asked not to sell disposable barbecues for the duration of a status orange forest fire warning. It's after they were blamed for a blaze in Killarney's National Park this week. However, Vincent Jennings, the head of Convenience Stores and News Agents Association, says it's unreasonable.
16: We don't believe that the majority of our customers act irresponsibly, and banning and prohibitions of things, they're already in place. There's already a ban in place in the national park.
0: Cork GAA is planning an event centre for the 4G pitch beside Parkycreath. It could have over 3,000 permanent seats, which could scale up to allow 11,000 in for bigger events.
17: We're very happy to be amongst the runners and riders. We've completed an SAQ. There's some further queries ongoing with that at the moment. So no, we're delighted to be part of the process and hope that the right outcome will be achieved.
0: That's the CEO of Cork GAA, Kevin O'Donovan. And younger women are increasingly using their bras to hold their essential items. A new survey has found Gen Z women feel handbags are old-fashioned. Stylist Cathy O'Connor isn't sold on the trend.
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0: Argentina are on course to face disciplinary action after their players held up a banner about the Falklands. It was carried after the World Cup semi-final win over England, with words translated as "the islands are ours." FIFA rules banned the display of any political messages or slogans by players before, during or after a match. The Falklands are a UK overseas territory. And Gary Lineker has called Thomas Tuchel's tactics in England's World Cup semi-final defeat unfathomable. They took the lead in the 55th minute through Anthony Gordon, but Argentina scored two late goals after defensive changes backfired. England will have to make do with third place at best. They take on France in the bronze game on Saturday. Download the Goal Out app now, your new home for Off the Ball.
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23: Hey, it's Shannon here. First up, Jesse Nelson's ex, Zion Foster, has hit back at claims he abandoned their twin daughters after their SMA1 diagnosis. Taken to Instagram, he wrote, "The end of a relationship does not mean the end of fatherhood. Jesse made the decision to end our relationship, and although I respect that, it does not change the fact that I remain committed to my daughters in every way I possibly can." Elsewhere, Cat's Eye have given fans a first look at Cat's Eye Wild Hearts.
24: How did we get to this point so quickly?
25: Oh my God!
26: 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Sweat, tears.
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23: It's going to be a full-on concert experience. The film premieres in select theatres worldwide on the 12th of August. And finally, Dylan Sprouse and Barbara Palvin have announced the gender of their first child. On the debut episode of Dylan's new podcast, Wild Men, the couple chose to reveal they are having a baby girl. And for more of the hottest trending stories, add Spin to your social feeds.
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22: With Air Nav Ireland. Clear skies ahead. That's the forecast. Find your career at airnav.ie.
0: Highs of 29 degrees today.
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23: Hey, it's Michaela. You are locked into Spin. Of course, I have 10 Spin hits on the way. And I will say, this song, right? Sunny day, it's got to give you notions to be like, you know what? I want to get in a relationship. But no, no. Have your hot girl or hot boy summer, okay? Don't fall for Olivia. Here she is. It's so easy to fall in love. Spin. I could be

This is going to sound so catty, but I'm like, Jonas Blue must have run out of money because we didn't hear from him for ages and then he releases a new song. I think it was for cash, but you know what? I'm happy he's back. Also, thrilled we have this lad's latest album. It's not Horan, it's A Taste So Good. It is 10 spinets in a row.

Taylor Swift. I knew it, I knew you. We are in the middle of 10 spin hits in a row, and it's just literally crossed my mind. I wonder if this lad was invited to Taylor Swift's wedding, because he did present her with an award a couple of months ago and they became pals. And if she invited Graham Norton, who interviewed her, surely Somber was there too.

0: I'm thrilled she's not a one-hit wonder, because she's just so cool. Her voice is stunning. Her music is deadly. And if you watch any social with her, she just seems like she's so sound. It's Sienna Spiro, Material Lover. It's wrapping up at 10 Spin Hits in a row. Songs on the Spin playlist at the moment, hands down. It's Becky Hill, More More More, plays next on Spin.
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2: 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It's the latest from Gracie Abrams. 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It's Spin.

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1: Summer Cash Machine. This time tomorrow, I'll be doing my favourite thing. I will be lecturing you. I love a good old lecture. Go and get your phone near you. Have it on loud. Keep it close. Because just after three tomorrow, Barry Dunn is going to be making that Spin Cash Machine call. And you don't want to miss it. You have five rings to answer the call just after three. If and when you do, which I'm really hopeful you do, because honestly, I wouldn't accept any excuses if you missed it. I really wouldn't. Tell him the exact cash amount of €250,000 exactly. Do that and it's yours. It is that simple. Fail to do so and it's somebody else's. And, well, you'll never know if he rang you because it's a missed call from a private number. Now, if you haven't entered yet, you do have till three tomorrow to enter on the Spin website, or you can text Spin to 57557. 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
14: Here's what you need to know.
16: I'm Katie. Here's what's happening. Joseph Fusca has lost his appeal to backdate his prison sentence. He's serving a mandatory life sentence for the murder of Aisling Murphy in 2022. There's been a 50% increase in the number of children admitted to hospital with traumatic brain injuries following e-scooter crashes. Dr. Turlock Bulger, consultant in emergency medicine at Children's Health Ireland, says it's almost every day.
17: We're seeing 1 to 2 children per day presenting to the emergency departments with the more minor type injuries. But those numbers, 30 patients admitted with severe brain injuries in the last 2 years since the ban are stark.
16: The figures have intensified calls for an outright ban on e-scooters, but not everybody agrees, with some, like Dimitri, saying they rely on them.
18: I would absolutely say everyone's getting punished because there's the people that follow the law, drive safely, drive carefully, wear helmets, wear high-vis. And for those, the alternative is just getting a car. And that's a way more expensive alternative.
16: Parents are going to be told if their children talk to Meta's AI chatbot about harming themselves. The social media company says alerts will be sent if they're unsure of a child's intent. Sky's Mickey Carroll says the company is working on other technology around this issue too.
19: There's also a kind of a capability that's being built by Meta that they've announced today, where first responders will be able to be alerted by Meta if someone is having conversations that leads Meta to believe there is an imminent risk of suicide.
16: The odds of winning the lotto are going to increase. New changes, including an extra Monday night draw and 2 less balls, are being brought in by the National Lottery later this year. It expects to create more millionaires.
20: Lotto really is Ireland's millionaire maker, and that is what we're looking to strengthen with this. So last year in 2025, there were 15 lotto millionaires created, and with these changes, we're hoping to have about 28 millionaires every year.
16: Ian Murphy is the head of the National Lottery, and Post Malone will headline the World Cup closing ceremony on Sunday. This is in addition to the previously announced halftime show created by Coldplay's Chris Martin, which will feature Madonna, Shakira, BTS and Justin Bieber, among others.
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16: Starting in rugby, Sam Prendergast will start at out half for Ireland's Nations Championship game at New Zealand on Saturday morning. Head coach Andy Farrell has welcomed the fit again Rob Balakoon back into the side on the wing. Connacht's John Jansen is named on the bench after his debut against Japan last week. Farrell says he's ready to face the All Blacks.
22: Some top performances certainly for Connacht this year, and he's back there up at test level, so I don't think he'll be overawed by what's in front of him at all. He'll just be himself.
16: While following a disappointing night, England manager Thomas Tuchel says he will stay on until his contract expires at the end of Euro 2028. It comes following huge criticism for his tactics during the World Cup defeat to Argentina last night. Download the Go Loud app now, your new home for Off the Ball.
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23: Hi, it's Shannon here. First up, Jesse Nelson's ex, Zion Foster, has hit back at claims he abandoned their twin daughters after their SMA1 diagnosis. Taking to Instagram, he wrote, "The end of a relationship does not mean the end of fatherhood. Jesse made the decision to end our relationship, and although I respect that, it does not change the fact that I remain committed to my daughters in every way I possibly can." Elsewhere, Cat's Eye have given fans a first look at Cat's Eye Wild Hearts.
24: How did we get to this point so quickly?
25: Oh my God!
26: 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Sweat, tears.
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23: 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The film premieres in select theatres worldwide on the 12th of August. And finally, Dylan Sprouse and Barbara Palvin have announced the gender of their first child. On the debut episode of Dylan's new podcast, Wild Men, the couple chose to reveal they are having a baby girl. And for more of the hottest trending stories, add Spin to your social feeds.
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15: 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Clear skies ahead. That's the forecast. Find your career at airnav.ie.
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2: 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And when they ask you how many members or how many members is left or who was there in 2009, I'd be like, no idea. 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Hot, hot. 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
4: I don't really want to say it out loud.
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3: I was going to say Nathan Carter, so we're kind of aligned here. Yeah.
4: 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I feel really bad because, you know, he's such a lovely man. I've never met him, but he just seems so lovely. Yeah. But, like, I don't understand the hype.
3: Well, he's more hyped for the grannies and stuff like that, isn't he?
4: I don't know. I don't know, Jamie.
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4: You're young ones, sorry.
0: Yeah. Turn up Jamie and Faye
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0: Messi left it late, but wow, towards the end, that cross, I've watched it back more times. Nobody else could pull that off. Unless you want to have a fight about Messi and Ronaldo, but I'm not here for that. Only a few days to go. Croke Park on Sunday, Limerick and Galway. Have you got your tickets? Are you feeling nervous yet? Yes, I am. Ambles on the way, some Kygo. Let's kick off 10 spin hits in a row. Sabrina Carpenter, Tears to Spin.

Thimble the Swell, keeping Irish music alive on Facebook, commercial free, 10 spin hits around. This time tomorrow on my show, it's your chance to scoop a quarter of a million euro. And if you're like, I don't know much about the cash machine, well, details coming up, how you can win. And it's so simple. We're just out of Jazzy and Dermot Kennedy after Dracula to spin.

0: Dermot Kennedy. That is Funeral on Spin, summer's number one hit music station. And wow, we've been blessed with summer across the southwest. 28 degrees. Is it reaching 30 where you are? Let me know on WhatsApp 087 710 2103. What a country if you're here on holidays or just chilling by the beach. I'll keep you company with new Silver Bump on the way. First, Kingfisher, The Sun Would Never Set.
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2: and so cool. Eamon Fitz is playing in Nace this August in a tour of Spain, and he's home of the UK. Song 10 of your 10 Spin Hits are out. DJ and producer. He's called Silva Pompa, and this is called On Tonight.

0: New music to spin. That is on tonight. Silva Bumpa, maybe one of your favourite songs of the summer. One thing I was very disappointed about last night. Now, it wasn't England losing. It was just the fact that I didn't see a Kerry jersey anywhere. Or did anyone else? Spin Summer Cash Machine. Summer Cash Machine. One thing that is guaranteed tomorrow is Spin's Cash Machine. On my show, it's your chance to win €250,000. 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Get that entry in by 3 o'clock tomorrow. Barry Dunn's back in the Cash Machine studio. We pick a number at random. If we call you back, answer within 5 rings. Good luck. You win €250,000. Come find me. The weather is sunny. You get 250k tax free. Yes, please. MK, Come Find Me plays next. Here we go. Spin
1: now. Saturdays from 9 a.m. The latest names that are joining this year's Strictly Come Dancing lineup: EastEnders star Lacey Turner. She says that she's been a big fan of this show for years, so I'm pretty excited to see her hit the dance floor. And she's joined by Love Island winner Danny Dyer, and she jokes that she's hoping it to last longer than she did on the Christmas special, which is crazy. But the one I'm the most shocked about is Cash. Yeah, Cash from Love Island. Love Island winner is going to be on Strictly Come Dancing. Is that not the weirdest thing? I actually laugh. I'm so gassed that Cash is going to be on Strictly Come Dancing. It's not just me. I just think it's so funny. Spin now. Saturdays from 9
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0: 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Somber, Gorillaz, Fontaines DC, you've got CMAT, and so many more.
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0: EP. We have got your golden ticket for EP, all thanks to Three Ireland. You and a friend get tickets for the weekend. Your very own teepee, fancy. Side access to the stage to an artist of your choice. Spending money, access to all the Three lounges and merchandise. And we're going to give you 12 gigs at Dublin's Three Arena. It's all up for grabs tomorrow morning. Fully charged with Ed and Katie and for Valerie, 7 a.m. Your last chance to qualify. Get yourself in the draw. Leanne Hanfin is on the call tomorrow. And if we call you back, it could be your chance to head to EP. All thanks to Spain and Three Ireland, your golden ticket. Keep us loud for all those details. I'm Owen Fitz. We're getting into more commercial free 10 spin hits throughout for the southwest of Ireland. You stand by for Olivia Rodrigo. I'm going to blame the weather. How'd I get a job in radio? Olivia Rodrigo, Stupid Song is next. We got there.
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4: In Limerick, Dublin Road, I find is busy from Anacostia roundabout and the Murray Road junction. St. Nessens Road northbound is backed up from the University Hospital Limerick and St. Paul's roundabout. And in Kerry, there's a queue on Macross Road northbound in Killarney between the bridge and the square.
2: Here's what you need to know.
4: Here's what's happening. There's been a 50% increase in the number of children admitted to hospital with traumatic brain injuries following e-scooter crashes. Dr. Turk Bulger, consultant in emergency medicine at Children's Health Ireland, says it's almost every day now.
5: We're seeing 1 to 2 children per day presenting to the emergency departments with the more minor type injuries. But those numbers, 30 patients admitted with severe brain injuries in the last 2 years since the ban, are stark.
4: Shops are being asked not to sell disposable barbecues for the duration of a status orange forest fire warning. It's after they were blamed for a blaze in Killarney National Park this week. However, Vincent Jennings, the head of the Convenience Stores and News Agents Association, says it's an unreasonable ask.
6: We don't believe that the majority of our customers act irresponsibly.
4: Parents are going to be told if their children talk to Meta's AI chatbot about harming themselves. The social media company says alerts will be sent if they're unsure of a child's intent. Sky's Mickey Carroll says the company is working on other technology around this issue too.
7: There's also a kind of a capability that's being built by Meta that they've announced today, where first responders will be able to be alerted by Meta if someone is having conversations that leads Meta to believe there is an imminent risk of suicide.
4: Today is World Snake Day. It's a day dedicated to celebrating snakes and raising awareness of the important role they play in nature. Ireland's first and only national reptile zoo in Kilkenny is marking the occasion by helping people better understand these misunderstood animals.
8: Snakes get a lot of bad press as far as people are concerned. Snakes are generally a bad thing, which is not the case. We fear what we don't understand, I suppose, and a lot of people don't understand snakes.
4: James Hennessy is the zoo director, and Charlene Murphy says she wasn't looking for fame on Love Island.
9: I always said if I'd ever do it, as I could never do CASA, blah, blah, blah, but then it's leading up to when you go to the whole process. Mm. I was just like, why not? Mm. I would have loved to meet someone. Like, yeah. I didn't need like a platform. Like, I just really wanted to like meet someone.
4: She's speaking on the Saving Grace podcast.
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4: Starting in rugby, Sam Prendergast will start at out half for Ireland's Nations Championship game at New Zealand on Saturday morning. Head coach Andy Farrell has welcomed the fit again Rob Balakoon back into the side on the wing. Connacht's John Jansen is named on the bench after his debut against Japan last week. Farrell says he's ready to face the All Blacks.
12: Some top performances certainly for Connacht this year, and he's back there up at test level, so I don't think he'll be overawed by what's in front of him at all. He'll just be himself.
4: While following a disappointing night England manager Thomas Tuchel says he will stay on until his contract expires at the end of Euro 2028. It comes following huge criticism for his tactics during the World Cup defeat to Argentina last night. Download the GoLight app now, your new home for Off the Ball.
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11: How's it going? It's Shannon here. First up, Timothée Chalamet admitted he was starstruck after meeting the Dallas Cowboys cheerleaders during the France versus Spain World Cup game. And according to a source, Timmy told the squad that he and Kylie love the show and they just finished watching season 3, and then he FaceTimed Kylie so she could say hi. Oh, very cute. Moving along, riding a dolphin may have looked cool in Aquamarine, but for JoJo, the experience was anything but.
13: I got to ride on a dolphin, which all the other girls were so jealous of me because they were like, dolphins, whoa, they're so magical, Miss Mom. Like, they look way too much like sharks for my comfort. I was so scared to be in the ocean with them. I was freaking out. So in the water, my tears were mixing with the water because I was so afraid.
11: No. Now when I watch that back, I'm just going to know she was bawling. And finally, James Norton revealed he is relieved he is now considered too old to play James Bond. In an interview with Vulture, he said, nearly every interview for 10 years I've been asked, so James Bond. So good luck to whoever young whippersnapper takes the role. I'll be sitting there with my pipe, my book and my slippers. And for more of the hottest trending stories, add Spin to your social feeds.
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4: Top up that

I'm on Faith. Maybe you're thinking, oh, I'd love to sit out the back and watch a movie. How about you head to Cinema in the Park, Killarney House and Gardens, this Monday, July 20th. It's an outdoor screening of Mamma Mia. Spin is going to be there with the Spinnies. We'll have music, games, the crack. You can bring the family, you can bring your friends, you can get up, you can sing, you can dance. The weather is going to be beautiful. I have a pair of tickets to give away to this, and then I'm putting you in the draw tomorrow. We have a one night stay on Monday at the beautiful Hotel Killarney with breakfast included. So win in your details if you want to get in the draw right now. 087 7102103. 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

10 back tomorrow morning, bright and early from 7 a.m. is fully charged with Ed and Katie in for Valerie. €1,000 could be yours tomorrow if you can complete 54321. And it's Friday, Karaoke Friday. I wonder what cheesy hit they'll be singing. Find out tomorrow morning. Elton John now, Britney Spears is spent.

Doja Cat, Jealous Type and Spin, home of the cash machine. And tomorrow, we're giving away a €250,000. What are you going to do with 250,000 this time tomorrow? Dream money. Could be yours. Cash machine details. A new Joel Curry on the way. First Slater to spin. It's Dance.

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3: 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Yes, Joel Carty was a presenter on Spin. Some man for getting back to emails for not making a cup of tea.

0: Joel Curry hit, which is Whisper, song 10 of your 10 spin hits. They're out always first for fresh new music. Tomorrow on the show, we've one night stay at Hotel Killarney with breakfast for two people for Monday, July 20th. If you're looking for something different to do, with Cinema in the Park, it is back, Killarney House and Gardens. This Monday, it's an outdoor screening of Mamma Mia. Spin's going to be there beforehand with the spinnies and music. You can get your tickets, bring your friends, bring your family, bring your kids. Have a sing-along because it is Mamma Mia. Killarney.ie. We've a pair of tickets to give away. Carmel Healy from the Banner, County Clare. Well done. A pair of tickets are yours. We put you in tomorrow's draw as well for an overnight stay at Hotel Killarney. And if you're like, oh, that's fun, Killarney.ie to get your tickets or win more free ones tomorrow. Bella Kay, I love it, I love it, I love it. Continues the music next.
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3: In Limerick, St. Nessens Road is backed up on either side from University Hospital Limerick and St. Paul's Roundabout. In Kerry, there's a queue on Macross Road northbound in Killarney between the bridge and the square. The N22 northbound has a delay between Glenflesk and roadworks before Lisuka Veen.
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0: Home for Mars. 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You must be over 18. Get that entry in. By 3 o'clock tomorrow, we'll shut the lines. No more entries. If we call you back, answer within 5 rings. Have the cash total ready. You win a whopping €250,000. Good luck. I'm on Fitz. 27, 28 degrees. You wanted me to say 6-7, didn't you? No, not going to happen. Even if it was 26-27, I wouldn't say 6-7 on the radio. That's old. Let's kick off 10 Spins Row with Jazzy. Calvin Harris.
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26: with Erin Road Erin. Heading to Croke Park, be sure to travel on your booked train.
27: In Limerick, Dock Road northbound is busy from Dock Road East roundabout to Riverside Park with reports of an incident there. In Kerry, the Clarny bypass has solid southbound traffic from the Lewis Road junction to Park Road roundabout, and St Anne's Road onto Lewis Road southbound is congested from the Library to College Street junction.
28: Here's what you need to know.
27: Katie, here's what's happening. Hospital admissions for traumatic brain injuries linked to e-scooter crashes among young people has risen by 50%. Before e-scooters were legalised in 2024, just one child had been admitted, but since then almost 40 have required specialist neurosurgical care. Dr. Turlough Bolger, consultant in emergency medicine at Children's Health Ireland, says it's only getting worse.
29: And more recently, in a two-week period in early June, we saw 7 children admitted with traumatic brain injuries due to e-scooters.
27: Up to 500 people could soon lose their jobs at Aer Lingus. The airline has announced it's making network and organisation changes, resulting in some routes being discontinued. Forces Hazel Nolan says it's devastating for staff.
30: We don't know exactly who is going to be impacted at this moment in time, and that is obviously going to cause a huge amount of staff anxiety because they're not sure if they are going to be counted among some of the numbers that Lingus are talking about.
27: An independent review has been commissioned into an Irish Rail project which was abandoned at a total cost of €50 million. Spanith Group Indra was commissioned by the National Transport Authority to deliver the traffic management system in June 2024. Irish Rail has now written off the project. The surge in parcel deliveries has led to one company announcing a €10 million expansion. DPD is adding a distribution hub and creating 200 new jobs. Des Travers is the CEO of the delivery firm and says they're already handling tens of thousands of packages a night.
31: The jobs will be, at least half of them will be in the new hub itself, and then the additional ones will be around the network, and we've got 37 depots and we're expanding all of them to be able to cope with this volume.
27: Magnitude 5.9 earthquake has struck New Zealand's South Island, shaking buildings and prompting authorities to briefly issue a tsunami warning. There were no immediate reports of injuries or damage, and the tsunami alert has now been lifted. And Claudia Winkleman's chat show won't return for a second series. She says she's too nervous to enjoy it, but thanked the BBC for the opportunity.
32: Here in Ireland, we're doing well when it comes to our recycling and food waste bins. 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
27: Thomas Tuchel insists he'll stay on as England manager despite crashing out of the World Cup last night. Appointed in January of last year, he says he'll stay on until his contract expires at the end of Euro 2028. Meanwhile, in rugby here, Sam Prendergast will start at out half for Ireland's Nation Championship game against New Zealand on Saturday morning. Rob Balakoon is returning from injury and will start on the wing. Connacht's John Jansen is named on the bench after his debut against Japan last week, and head coach Andy Farrell says he's ready to face the All Blacks.
3: He's been unbelievably consistent, and not just consistent but some top performances certainly for Connacht this year, and he's back there up at test levels.
27: Download the Go Loud app now, your new home for Off the Ball.
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7: How's it going? It's Shannon here. First up, Timothée Chalamet admitted he was starstruck after meeting the Dallas Cowboys cheerleaders during the France versus Spain World Cup game. And according to a source, Timmy told the squad that he and Kylie loved the show and they just finished watching season 3, and then he FaceTimed Kylie so she could say hi. Oh, very cute. Moving along, riding a dolphin may have looked cool in Aquamarine, but for JoJo, the experience was anything but.
8: I got to ride on a dolphin, which all the other girls were so jealous of me because they were like, dolphins, whoa, they're so magical, Miss Mom. Like, they look way too much like sharks for my comfort. I was so scared to be in the ocean with them. I was freaking out. So in the water, my tears were mixing with the water because I was so afraid.
7: No. Now when I watch that back, I'm just going to know she was bawling. And finally, James Norton revealed he is relieved he is now considered too old to play James Bond. In an interview with Vulture, he said, "Nearly every interview for 10 years I've been asked, so James Bond. So good luck to whoever young whippersnapper takes the role. I'll be sitting there with my pipe, my book and my slippers." And for more of the hottest trending stories, add Spin to your social feeds.
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6: With AirNav Ireland. Clear skies ahead. 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Find your career at airnav.ie.
27: Right now, it's 22 degrees.
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23: So Limerick, the final this Sunday against Galway. I'm nervous already. I can't sleep at night because I'm thinking about the game. I did this on TikTok a few years ago, right? And it was like my second highest views ever. But ever listen to this.
25: Every time Limerick people see a helicopter.
33: Look, there's a helicopter.
34: That's JP McManus.
33: No, but there's a second helicopter.
34: Yeah, that's also JP McManus.
23: My son Ryan's going to kill me. He's only about 7. How cute is he? He's a teenager now who talks like this. But every time in Limerick, yeah, you see a helicopter, you go, ah, that's JB McManus. It could have Harvey Norman written across the side of it, or the GA, and people go, ah, yeah, that's JP on his way to a deer. Let's kick off today's Spin Heathrow with Taylor.

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That's Gabriella. Big shout out to Niamh Quinn from Clare. Listening into Spin, hope you enjoying the sunshine. It is roasting. Olivia Dean is on the way. Sonny Federa, Let Me Be In Your Arms. And 10 Spin Hits Around continues at Road Model. 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

0: Need Fitzy with 10 spin hits around. Traffic is going to be crazy heading up towards Dublin, and especially with Slain this weekend. Luke Combs is playing Saturday and Sunday. Lots of tickets seem to be sold for that. I don't know, maybe people going to the Harlan, or maybe people just buy tickets in absolute panic and then realizing maybe you don't want to go. But if you're going, have a safe one, have a good one. Let's play Kingfisher to spin. The sun will never settle.
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No, couldn't get any better. Well, it could. I'm on Fitz tomorrow on the show. I've life-changing money to give away. The cash machine is worth 250,000 euro. What are you going to do with a quarter of a million? You won't need to go on a holiday. If this is going to last, spend the money here. Cash machine details. You and McVicker on the way after Doors. 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

0: Ewan McVicker, that is Share the House and Spin, summer's number one heavy music station. We're looking forward to Sunday, Limerick's All-Ireland against Galway. Can the Treaty do it again? John Kiely has never lost an All-Ireland final, I presume. Just thinking in my head, no, he hasn't.
1: No.
0: Any predictions for the match? You can let us know on social. Head over to our Facebook and Instagram. We got some polls up there. You can WhatsApp us, 087-7102-103. I was in Limerick City today, watching all the people go around with the Limerick jerseys on. And the sea of green is great. But I think everyone was like, it's too hot for these. Do they do like Limerick vests, I wonder? Because if it's got Limerick branding on it, I will buy it. Taste So Good is on the way. You Stand By, Niall Horan continues the music. Let's take a look at traffic.
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3: 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Heading to Croke Park, be sure to travel on your booked train.
4: In Limerick, Dock Road, Sidebind is packed from Docklands Business Park to Riverside Park with reports of an incident there. In Kerry, the Killarney Bypass Sidebind has a delay from the Lewis Road Junction to Park Road Roundabout, and St Anne's Road onto Lewis Road Sidebind is congested from the Library to College Street Junction.
5: Go! It's not only bad advice.
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1: If you are around people and you feel socially anxious or nervous, I think this is one of my best pieces of bad advice, and I've told people this many times and it does work. 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
5: Do you know what? I wouldn't even call that bad advice. Yeah. That's kind of genius. Do you do that?
1: I do.
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1: 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Like you, Jamie. Well, I don't need to pretend.
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3: 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Maybe suggest some fresh new hits for our playlist like this. The Time of My Life. It's new. Benson Boone to Spin.

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1: 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We close the line. We pick a number random. It's your number. Answer within five rings. Tell us the cash total. Give us another... And you win €250,000. Best of luck. Hope you're on my show tomorrow for €250,000. 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Tenspin hits in a row. Let's go again with Becky Hill. More next.
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0: Here's what you need to know.
13: Katie, here's what's happening. More and more children are arriving at emergency departments with serious head and facial injuries after e-scooter crashes. New figures from Children's Health Ireland show more than 1,100 young people have been treated since the beginning of 2021. Dr. Turlough Bolger is a consultant in emergency medicine at CHI and says many of the cases are catastrophic.
14: So 100% intracranial bleed, half of them had brain contusions, half of them required emergency neurosurgery. You then have other injuries such as injuries to the face.
13: Up to 500 people could soon lose their jobs at Aer Lingus. The airline has announced it's making network and organisational changes, resulting in some routes being discontinued. Force's Hazel Nolan says it's devastating for staff.
15: We don't know exactly who is going to be impacted at this moment in time, and that is obviously going to cause a huge amount of staff anxiety because they're not sure if they are going to be counted among some of the numbers that Aer Lingus are talking about.
13: Shops are being urged to suspend the sale of disposable barbecues due to recent wildfires. CEO of Convenience Stores and Newsagents Association, Vincent Jennings, says it's unreasonable.
16: But do you actually discommode the overwhelming majority of people on the grounds that there are a small number of idiots about?
13: A surge in parcel deliveries has led to DPD announcing a €10 million expansion. It's adding a distribution hub and creating 200 new jobs. CEO Des Travers says they're already handling tens of thousands of packages a night.
17: The jobs will be, at least half of them will be in the new hub itself. And then the additional ones will be around the network, and we've got 37 depots and we're expanding all of them to be able to cope with this volume.
13: And Charlene Murphy says she didn't have many best bits on Love Island.
18: And everyone's saying I'm boring, overhyped, etc, etc. There probably wasn't so many best bits for me because I was just crying a lot. Like, I was genuinely sad, and I think people are like, oh, she's crying, crocodile tears. Like, I'd rather not cry on those
13: videos. Speaking on GK Barry's podcast, she says she'll never judge somebody on how they appear on TV, admitting getting polished for the cameras every day left her feeling haggard.
19: Let's greet the day by placing a piece of gum in your mouth. Now chew. You're standing in a vast desert. The air is minty. Chew. In the distance, the day arrives.
20: Hello.
19: Chew. You say, hello, day, we meet again. Chew. You shake hands. Chew. The day has a strong grip. Chew. But yours is stronger. Extra gum. Chew good.
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13: Tom Tuchel insists he'll stay on as England manager despite crashing out of the World Cup last night. Appointed in January of last year, he says he'll stay on until his contract expires at the end of Euro 2028. Meanwhile, in rugby here, Sam Prendergast will start at out half for Ireland's Nation Championship game against New Zealand on Saturday morning. Rob Balakoon is returning from injury and will start on the wing. Connacht's John Jansen is named on the bench after his debut against Japan last week, and head coach Andy Farrell says he's ready to face the All Blacks.
21: He's been unbelievably consistent, and not just consistent, but some top performances certainly for Connacht this year, and he's back there up at test levels.
13: Download the Go Loud app now, your new home for Off the Ball.
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22: How's it going? It's Shannon here. First up, Timothée Chalamet admitted he was starstruck after meeting the Dallas Cowboys cheerleaders during the France versus Spain World Cup game. And according to a source, Timmy told the squad that he and Kylie loved the show and they just finished watching season 3, and then he FaceTimed Kylie so she could say hi. Oh, very cute. Moving along, riding a dolphin may have looked cool in aquamarine, but for JoJo, the experience was anything but.
23: I got to ride on a dolphin, which all the other girls were so jealous of me because they were like, dolphins, whoa, they're so magical and mystical. I'm like, they look way too much like sharks for my comfort. I was so scared to be in the ocean with them. I was freaking out. So in the water, my tears were mixing with the water because I was so afraid.
22: No. Now when I watch that back, I'm just going to know she was bawling. And finally, James Norton revealed he is relieved he is now considered too old to play James Bond. In an interview with Vulture, he said, nearly every interview for 10 years I've been asked, so James Bond. So good luck to whoever young whippersnapper takes the role. I'll be sitting there with my pipe, my book and my slippers. And for more of the hottest trending stories, I'll spin to your social feeds.
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13: Lows of 12 degrees tonight.
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2: 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I'm on Fitz Fancy heading to the Tree Arena for 12 gigs on us and Tree Ireland. 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Fully charged, Ed and Katie in for Valerie, 7 a.m. tomorrow morning for your chance to qualify. The prize must be won tomorrow. Let's kick off 10 spin hits in a row with Stateside.

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I'm currently at the moment doing a renovation. I can't wait for House Door when it's all finished in the next few weeks, but not quite sure that song is actually about a house. 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
1: This is Spain, summer's number one hit music station. I'm on Fitz. I'll see you tomorrow from 3 for a naughty threesome and €250,000 to give away on tomorrow's cash machine. Jamie and Faye are coming up. 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
20: Hello, hello. Gorgeous. Gorgeous. Well, you had a busy day today. You were off gallivanting the streets trying to get together a birthday present for someone lucky, weren't you?
21: Well,
20: how did that get on?
21: I hope they will be lucky, because I was not lucky in my adventures today. I was telling Faye the other day that, look, I'm trying to do a bit of birthday present shopping. My girlfriend's birthday on Sunday. Apparently, I'm rubbish at always sorting things out, so I wanted to make a big effort this year. Look,
20: do you feel
21: it's
20: pressure?
21: Too late.
20: Do you feel pressure with birthdays?
21: More so with hers,
20: okay,
21: because she's hard to buy for, and she'll never give you like any type of clues or anything like that, you know?
20: Yeah, I can't say the same for myself.
21: Well, the thing is...
20: That's shite.
21: The thing is, right, last Christmas we were in Smith's. She looked at a pogo stick and said, wow, that's so cool.
20: Oh,
21: so I got her not just a pogo stick,
20: grand.
21: But a pogo stick for Christmas with some other bits. And the thing never left the wrapping, because she's, you know, I thought she would be into that type of thing.
20: But this is what you need to understand. There's a difference between like, oh, that'd be fun, or I really would love that. You know what I mean? Like, I don't know. What do I think? Like, you know, I don't know. Some things are fun, like a toy car, like an electric car. I'd be like, oh, that's cute, like this is fun. I don't want a toy electric car.
21: Well, the thing is, she's hard to read in between the lines, so I thought she wanted the pogo stick, and I feel like it's going to be one of those birthdays. I've tried my best, you know.
20: Okay, give us an update when you reveal the present next week, okay, and let us know how it went.
21: I'm going to go on Amazon Prime while the music is playing and see what can be delivered by tomorrow.
20: Anyways, in other words, I went on a trip of a lifetime today, lads. You do not want to hear what I did. You don't want to hear what I did.
21: We literally don't want to hear what you did.
20: You don't want to hear what I did.
21: I think we'll do. We'll chat about it after Dua Lipa. Too Hard. It's Jamie and Faye with

0: all Russ the Little Boo Thang on Spin with Jamie and Faye. Busy day for you, Faye.
1: Yeah, busy, busy, busy girl. I went to IKEA, Jamie, okay? I've never been to IKEA before.
0: Never been to IKEA?
1: Never been to IKEA.
0: Did you get the meatballs?
1: No, Jesus Christ, would you let me tell my story, Jamie?
0: I'm sorry.
1: All you care about is the bloody meatballs. And you know what? I knew you were going to say that. Did you get the meatballs? No, do you want to ask me what I actually purchased? Like my. Anyways, I'm going to get to my story. To be honest, there is no really story. I just went to IKEA. I had an overwhelming experience, okay? I was just getting little bits and stuff like that for home. You know, little knickknacks and some shelves I had to get and a bed I had to get or whatever. Anyways, it's overwhelming. And when you get in there, lads, you can't get out. I was getting anxious, okay? And I was looking for the exit door, okay? This is where my brain goes sometimes. God forbid, touch wood, something happens. How the hell do I get out of here? Do I have to run through the kids department, the sitting room department, the garden furniture department, the lighting department, the
0: Was it really that difficult?
1: It's just a maze, Jamie. And then you have kids screaming and young ones like wheeling these trolleys around that are huge.
0: I know why you're so pressed.
1: You know.
0: I know why you're so pressed. It's because you didn't get the meatballs from IKEA, isn't it?
1: I actually didn't. So we arrived and I was under time pressure to get the bits done because obviously I had to come in here to join my lovely co-host for work, whatever. So I was kind of under pressure with the M50 traffic and all that. Was on a time schedule, so no, didn't have the meatballs. But like, it's a crazy place. You feel like you're in somewhere in Europe, like on the. You feel like you're in Sweden.
0: It's like, you know, when I think about what a cruise is, and when people describe a cruise,
1: yeah,
0: that's what IKEA feels like to me, because you have the food department, and then you have the, you know, all there's three different floors,
1: so
0: you have like the plants on the bottom floor, and all. It's a lovely adventure out on a Saturday or a Sunday. I'll tell you that now.
1: I will tell you. You feel like you've gone on a journey. Like I feel like I did the Camino. Okay, so you enter first, you get your thing, then it's the cafeteria. Okay, and I was like, nah, sure, I don't need a coffee. We're gonna pop in and pop out. Little did I know, I was doing 50 laps around the world in there. Like it was insane. Then you go through all these departments, all these little worlds. Like you're looking at people taking a nap on sofas and all this stuff, and then you get out and then you go into this warehouse, and there's this huge warehouse of like nothing but just cardboard boxes filled with random stuff that you don't even know what's in it, and you then have to go and click in the stuff that you like. It comes up and then you yourself have to go through the warehouse and try and discover where all these flat packs are.
0: This is like,
1: are you overwhelmed? I'm overwhelmed.
0: It's the classic story of the lady from Limerick visits IKEA. You know, do you not have a, is there not such thing as IKEA up in Limerick? No?
1: Down
0: in Limerick.
1: Get off it, man.
0: No.
1: Get off your high horse. Do you know what? I don't want an IKEA in Limerick. We're grand down in Limerick. We don't need one.
0: They have secondhand sofas down in Limerick, lads. Anyway, a Garmin Vivo Active 6 on the table with the secret sound. Details in less than 10 minutes. It's Sienna Spyro here.

0: Humble the Swell on Summer's number one hit music station. Spin with Jamie and Faye.
1: Well, well, well. I have a question to pose to you, Jamie Maguire. Mm. Do you believe in manifestation?
0: 100%. There has been times where I have doubted whether it's a thing or not, but then other things have happened to kind of prove to me that, yes, this is real. This is a thing.
1: Okay, because on a lighter note, I saw that Charlene Murphy manifested, okay, getting on Love Island. And there was like a video up of her or something, I think, like doing the manifestation or something like that, or her like disclosing how she manifested it and it came true. And then I was like, God, I feel like I never really try manifestation. And then we also spoke to Stella Lefty before she was gigging in the Academy last week. And she was like, oh, I manifest all the time, because we were having a conversation with her actually about touring. And I was like, she really struggled with nerves when she first started her career. So that was one of the questions I asked her. And then she was like, oh, no, I still get so nervous before every gig. And I was like, well, how do you get over it? And she was like, every night before the gig, I will journal and manifest that I'm going to have a good show. Now, I don't always do, but it certainly helps.
0: Well, I feel like even when we're talking about people like Stella Lefty, Charlene, but let's like go take a step back for a moment, okay? Let's look at Charlene Murphy's career in general, okay? She's successful online, okay? This Love Island thing is just one tiny piece of her success. But look at everything else that she's manifested. Mm. Like, she is a super successful, influencer, I suppose is the word, and now TV personality because of the Love Island thing, right? So she's manifested a whole lot more than she probably gives herself credit for.
1: For sure.
0: But then let's look at Faye Short, right? Okay, because you told me about you writing down that you had a dream that you wanted to work in radio.
1: Yeah, I manifested working with Jamie. I wanted to work with Jamie.
0: So now every manifestation comes with a con, okay? And I was the con. Hey, Faye, how are you?
1: No, but seriously.
0: But look, you've had some fantastic things happen in the past year even.
1: I don't think I manifested. Like, this is the thing.
0: What did you do then?
1: I don't know. I feel like I manifested radio for sure. And that happened. But I just feel like I need to try this out more. Like, actually sitting down and like journaling and manifesting things, because it's working out for all these people. Now, the thing is, though, there's a line, because it's manifestation and it's also hard work. Do you know what I mean?
0: Like, but that's the thing.
1: With two.
0: I think some people think they can just like have good intentions and then sit down and watch.
1: I want to win the cash machine. Yeah. I want to win the cash machine.
0: There is a bit of work that comes with it, but when you're in the mindset of like winning, which is basically what manifestation is, as you work and move towards whatever it is, you ever meet those people, right? And they do try hard and nothing works out for them, but they love to moan and whinge and bitch about things and other people.
1: Now, I am a moaner, though.
0: No, not really, to be honest.
1: I always say I'm tired.
0: You're actually not actually a whinger, to be completely honest.
1: I have my coffee and then I'm fine, but until I have my coffee... Guys, I have a coffee every evening before the show. People in this office think that is bizarre. We finish at 10 p.m. I still go home and sleep straight away, 10:30. I'll be in bed.
0: I could drink a Red Bull and go to sleep. I never see the issue, any of that.
1: Wow, that's mad. Sorry, side note. Back to manifestation. Yeah, I need to give it a go.
0: It 100% is a thing, but you say you need to give it a go. The funny thing is that you probably don't know is that you've manifested a lot of things and you're continuing to do so without even knowing it.
1: Well, if it means work with you, honey,
0: then I'm going to stop doing it. Charlie XCX, this is Brangie to spin. It's wink, wink.

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0: Oh.
1: Well, we know what the sound is, but we're not allowed to tell you. That's why it's secret.
0: Yeah, but we can play the sound for you, and if you guess it right, you get yourself a Garmin Acto Vivo 6. Vivo Active 6, sorry, the other way around. 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

0: New from Marty Guilfoyle, When You're High on Spin. We want to give away tonight a Garmin Vivo Active 6. These garments are hot stuff at the moment.
1: Yes, and it's actually really easy to win it. All you need to do is guess what our secret sound is. Now, no one has guessed it yet. That's why we're still guessing. We've had a few guesses in. Do check all the incorrect guesses on the website before guessing. And yeah, the very best luck to you.
0: Yes, so if you're thinking to yourself, guys, get to the point, mm-hmm. I want to hear the sound, turn up your radio. This is the secret sound.
1: If you think you know what that is, text us to 087-711-1038.
0: Lauren's on the phone, how are you?
2: Yeah, not too bad, thanks.
1: Lauren, what are you up to on this fine evening?
2: I'm off to the gym.
1: Oh, well, do you know what? It has to be done, doesn't it, Lauren?
2: Yeah, I'll be happier when it's done.
0: Oh, look, you'll get there. Lauren, by the way, these Garmin Vivo Active 6s apparently are great for the gym. So if you get your hands on this, if you get it right, are you going to keep it or are you going to give it away? What are you going to do?
2: I'm going to keep it.
1: Dead right. Have you had a chance to listen to the secret sound and do you think you know what it is?
2: Two guesses, so I think I know, but I don't know which one. I'm hoping it's one of them.
1: Do you know what? Give them both of us.
0: Yeah,
1: give us both of them.
0: We never usually do that, but give us two guesses. Go on.
2: So they're kind of along the same line. So one, I think it's someone flicking through all the pages of a book.
1: Okay.
2: And the other one is flicking through a deck of cards.
1: Okay.
0: All right.
1: We'll see if either of them are the correct answer.
0: This is the sound. Let's find out if that is the right answer. Lauren,
1: it's not,
0: but look, a great guest. Great guesses, I should say.
2: No worries. Thanks so much for calling.
0: You're not limited to one. Come back again, Lauren. Thank you.
2: I'll give it another go.
1: Thanks,
2: Thank you, Lauren.
1: Bye.
0: I really wanted to give that search.
1: Lauren, you know, what are you up to?
0: There we go. Sorry, the call just started playing all over again. The computer likes to mess up sometimes. Anyway, look, unfortunately, Lauren didn't bag it tonight, but we are going to play again just after 9.
1: We are. So that means you have another shot of winning it tonight.

0: Mike Posner and Ibiza right here on Spin.
1: Lights, camera, and smile.
2: All the gossip.
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5: The gossip. Let's hear what's going on.
6: So, Olivia Bowen, I don't know if you remember her. She married Alex Bowen, her partner, who they met in Love Island in 2018. Sorry, they didn't meet in 2018. They got married in 2018. They were on, I think, correct me if I'm wrong, the first or the second season of Love Island.
0: They were OGs, weren't they?
6: They were proper OGs. And they're one of the few that actually got married and have lived, lived and stayed together for numerous years.
0: I just feel like, I know, before I ruin your entertainment story, okay, who actually goes to Love Island looking for love?
6: Well, they did, but maybe it's because it was one of the first seasons, you know what I mean?
0: They got the good luck streak,
6: okay? It was, like, this was back in the day, Jamie, when Love Island was a different TV show. It was very, it wasn't as well polished, will I say. Anyways, during an episode on Paul C. Brunson's We Need to Talk podcast, Olivia spoke about the rumours about her spending £20,000 on flowers on her wedding. Now, this is one of the regrets she has about her wedding. She said, yeah, I was really stupid. I think it was £15 actually in the end. She said it was a big wedding. She also went on to say, Jamie, that she kind of would have considered themselves new money after coming out of Love Island, and that they'd never experienced money before, and that just earning the insane amount you do after Love Island. Also, bear in mind, lads, this is Love Island back in the day
0: when it was actually popping off.
6: And like, I don't think they were necessarily influencers prior to going on to the show, so like, they went from just being at a standard job to earning thousands.
0: And back in 2017, influencing wasn't even really a thing, but 20 grand on flowers.
6: Also, bear in mind, they were 23 and 24 when they did get married.
0: Oh, that's young.
6: Yeah, she said, I didn't actually have that much money. I had just gotten this bit of money and I was like, woo, let's go and spend it on a wedding, she exclaimed, confirming that she regrets the hefty price tag. Yeah, she said she does go back and look now. Now, they've had kids and everything since. Like, they're still very happily married. She said for the big day, she also spent £2,000 on the dress. She also chose that dress while being filmed for TLC's Say Yes to the Dress. So they were definitely on like one of these roles of doing all this, you know, celebrity TV shows as well after the wedding and everything. So, yeah.
0: 20 grand on flowers. 15 or 20 grand?
6: 15,000. It was rumoured that she'd spent 20,000, but she confirms that it was only 15 grand and only 2K on the dress.
0: Pocket
6: I actually
0: change.
6: Thought it would have been around. It would have been the other way around. 15 on the dress and 2 on the flowers, but look, you never know.
3: 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Jamie and Faye are on Spin.
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10: 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It's extra time in the 2006 final, France versus Italy. It was the final match of Zinedine Zidane's incredible career when, after an exchange with Italy's Materazzi, he stunned the world with that infamous headbutt. A straight red card and France lost on penalties. Talk about going out with a bang.
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0: Welcome on back. Here we are.
2: Welcome, welcome.
0: We have a superstar on the show a little bit later on today.
2: Yes, we do. Dem Stuffy, the one and only.
0: She's the queen of Ballymun. Now, I don't know if she is self-proclaimed or if she's actually officially been given that title.
2: Do you know what? I haven't spent... Actually, I have spent a bit of time in Ballymun. I actually performed in the Axis in Ballymun, where Dame Stuffy is performing her hit show Aladdin.
0: How could you ever forget the people of Ballymun, Faye?
2: I know. It's do you know what's funny, okay? When I first moved to Dublin, I didn't know a lot of spots in Dublin. But then I realised I do. I've just gigged them all. I've never spent time with them. But I've gigged in Ballymun, Tala, out near Scary's Dublin.
0: Yeah, it's a hard life being a celebrity, lads. You know, touring all of these things, but just not getting enough time to spend there. You have blessed Ballymun, though. At least we know that as a thing. But we'll be chatting to Dame Stuffy a little bit later on.
2: Yes, anyways, I want to talk about fashion dilemmas, okay? Have you ever tried something out and committed to it and gone, you know what, that's it, I'm doing it, and then worn it and it's been a flop? Well, this is what we're talking about. Fashion disasters, 087-711-1038.
0: I'm told that my skinny jeans are a fashion disaster.
2: We'll get to this in a bit.
0: Okay, another 54 Ultra talk to you. It's Jamie and Faye with you here on Spin.

0: Kingfisher on Spin. It's Jamie and Faye.
1: I want to talk about fashion disasters, not because I've had one recently. I'm always in check on my fashion these days, okay? But I was clearing out my wardrobe today. And it's funny that a lot of the stuff that I was throwing out that I'm giving to charity are stuff that I don't even think those who shop in charity shops would want.
0: Why would it be that bad?
1: Because they're all very like... It was like a fairy threw up on them. Like, it's huge sequins and like glittery bomb stuff. Okay, so like,
0: it's indie though. Who doesn't like a bit of indie?
1: Oh God, I don't know. Anyways, I threw out a pair of pants today. Okay, these big sequin flares. I swear to God, Jamie, I wore them and I tried it, and you know, I really committed to it. I was like, okay, in my mind, I'm gonna pair them with an oversized retro top, okay? Just wear a pair, like an Adidas trainers with them. And you know what? Like, I can wear sequin pants during the day. There's nothing stopping me. Like, they're cool. Because I saw them on Pinterest boards, okay?
0: Okay.
1: Nah. No, it did not work.
0: Why didn't it work?
1: Even when I'd be walking down, number one, you'd hear me coming because you'd hear the sequins like, shh. And then number two, because you get like chop rope with your legs like brushing off each other, the sequins started
0: like bunching.
1: They started bunching and sticking together, so it wouldn't let me walk. I'd be like tripping over myself. And then I just, yeah, I did get a comment at a garage once as well, being like, well, are you going to have Mamma Mia tribute band or something like that? I couldn't really understand what he said.
0: You could have taken that as a compliment though.
1: Yeah, I did. Like, I took it on the chin, but you know what? I did come home that evening then after that little debut in Apple Green, and I was like, I think it's time to put these sequin pants to bed. Anyways, they're going to a good home. I'm, you know, moving on. But this got me thinking today about like fashion mishaps. I did also wear... Okay, I was going to a teen disco, okay? And I thought it'd be cool to wear like this swimsuit underneath a skirt.
0: A swimsuit?
1: No, hear me out. Not just the swimsuit, okay? This swimsuit, which was like a full swimsuit, but then wear a skirt over it.
0: Okay.
1: So it was like a cool kind of quirky vibe. I was 16, okay? Anyways, I thought no one would know it's a swimsuit. Anyways, then a girl I commented underneath would be like, oh my God, she wore her swimsuit out.
0: Somebody commented that a photograph when you were 16.
1: Like, yeah, Jamie, to this day, I'm scarlet from my ma. I swear to God. that's a dumb saying, isn't it?
0: It's scarlet from your ma.
1: I swear to
0: God. Can we raffle off your sequins pants on the radio right now?
1: Yeah.
0: I'm sure there's a few strangers
1: guys,
0: out there.
1: If anyone wants them, I'll give them to you for free. If you want a pair of size medium sequin pants. There you go. Now, they're figure hugging, okay? I wouldn't call them a medium. I'd say they're more like a size small. Or either I'm after getting bigger.
0: No, but, they're probably a size small, but this is what we're talking about in the show right now.
1: Fashion mishaps, please, you know, be honest, give them to us. 087-711-1038.
0: This is new from Silva Bumper. It's on tonight here on Spin.

0: Olivia Rodrigo, it's Spin with Jamie and Faye.
1: We're talking about fashion mishaps. I was just explaining to Jamie there how I pulled out a pair of sequined flares today and I just threw them away, okay? I haven't thrown them away yet, so look, if anyone's looking, just DM us 087711.
2: The bid starts at £5. £5 going.
1: No one, I'd give them away for free, lads. Honestly, just you cover postage, I'll send them out next day delivery. Anyways, just, I tried something out, okay? Now, I'm talking sequin pants for just everyday wear. Different if you're going to a festival or an event or whatever. No, I just wore them with a pair of runners. I actually wore a fur coat with them as well because it was freezing that day. And go on.
0: Can I ask a question?
1: Yeah.
0: With sequins, right?
1: Mm-hmm.
0: How do you wash it without them kind of breaking and going everywhere?
1: They say sometimes to put them in a sheet and then wash them, and the sheet will protect it from the metal. But yeah, good point. Thank you. Great question.
0: I'm just wondering anyway. Great, yeah, continue on.
1: Great question. You're learning. Actually, it was so funny. It was only like two weeks into us working and you were like, what are sequins? And I remember that.
0: I'm well trained now.
1: Well trained. Yeah, I just got a little comment outside Apple Green and your man was like, don't mamma mia, try me a band or something. And I was like, ha ha ha.
0: I feel like you have a particular style and you own that, and that's great.
1: Sex.
0: I get slated for skinny jeans, right? So much so that I actually caved in, right? And I started going for the old cargos and like the loose jeans.
1: I prefer them. I way prefer them. I just think skinny jeans are just so snug.
0: But I feel like...
1: You don't look snug in them.
0: I sat there, right, and I thought to myself, I'm after giving in to peer pressure. They made me change my ways.
1: I turned around to Jamie before the show and I was like, come here, loving the pants, bro.
0: Yeah, then you were like, what happened to DL skinny jeans? And the truth is, lads, I probably would still wear them if I could fit into them at the moment. But give me a few weeks and I will, you know?
1: Now, to be fair, there's nothing worse than a skinny jean on a hot day because your legs be sweating buckets.
0: Yeah.
1: And the lining of them are fairly tight. Like,
0: and they're painted on you.
1: Painted onto you with a little paintbrush. Yeah, see, that's the thing. I just can't get behind the skinny jeans. I did try a capri moment once. A capri, Jamie, is a type of pants that kind of cut you off on the calf.
0: Like a three-quarter length.
1: Yeah. But I'll tell you one thing. You'd want to be in some nick to be wearing a capri.
0: Why?
1: Because they're not the most flattering pants. I swear, they're really not.
0: I think they're nice.
1: No, they're not flattering on me anyways. They just didn't really. I looked like I was wearing something that I got when I was in junior infants and I was just trying to, you know, fit back into the physique.
0: Slightly too small.
1: Yeah, exactly. They just kind of give that look. You just felt buried into them.
0: This is what we're talking about on the show.
1: Fashion mishaps. Please give us some of yours. Be honest, because I've shared mine. And also, if you want a pair of silver pants, let me know. 087 711 1038.
0: Bring back skinny jeans. This is Ultranate here on Spin.

0: did Kojak, Rude on Summer's number one hit music station, Spin with Jamie and Faye. And there's a Garmin here we want to give away. Oh, my love, hear that sound.
1: Secret. This is Jamie and Faye.
2: Secret sound. Yeah.
3: Yes, the secret sound is back, and it's still very much secret, let me tell you, because no one has correctly guessed it yet, which means we'll be giving someone a very lucky call around 9:05, 9:10, basically hoping that they'll be able to correctly guess what the secret sound is. Now, this is the sound. So get those guesses in to 087-711-1038.
0: It's worth checking out the incorrect guesses list on the Spin website. If you type in Spin website / mm-hmm. win, you'll see it all over there.
3: But what do you win, Jamie?
0: You win a Garmin Vivo Active 6. And the colour of the watch is black. Up to 11 days battery life. Plays music, yeah. Tracks your health, your sleep. Perfect if you're a gym goer as well, by the way.
3: Yes, yes, yes, it is. And you know what? Even if you're not, it's just one of those watches that just looks very sleek.
0: Yeah, you can look,
3: you know,
0: like,
3: I mean?
0: Oh, look, I've got a Garmin on.
3: Yeah,
0: you know what I mean?
3: I work out, but I actually don't.
0: This is the sound. 087-711-1038. And the one and only Dame Stuffy joins us on the show next year on Spin. Let's go.

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0: Summer's number one hit music station. It's Spin with Jamie and Faye.
1: Now we are joined by the one and only, the queen herself, Dame Stuffy, is in the building.
2: Hello, Jamie and Faye. How are you?
1: She's back. I missed you, darling.
2: I missed you too, my love. It isn't a beautiful weather we're having, isn't
1: it? Absolutely stunning. But you probably haven't seen much of it, have you? Because you've been working your whole off.
2: I have. Can you say that on the radio? Sorry. Look at you. Working me one off. I've been quite busy.
0: Dame Stuffy, I've heard you say worse things on the radio, to be completely honest.
2: But I would never say that, Jamie. You know what I mean? I don't want to lose my situation. I have been very busy indeed. You know, I've been so busy, I've been creating my own new scent, believe it or not. Due to the heat, I've been sweating so much that I've created Eau de Stuffy, which is a bottle of it's basically my own pheromones mixed with a touch of Ballymun sweat. It's going to be on shelves for Christmas, I guarantee.
0: And it'll still be there in 2028.
1: I'm sure it'll be flying out the shelves. Anyways.
2: Well, somebody will buy it.
1: What are you working on at the moment, Joel? I hear it's Aladdin, isn't it?
2: It is a lot. We are flying in by magic carpet to the Axis in Ballymun next week for our summer panto. Ooh. Which is Aladdin. I know we're mental, but this is the fourth year we've done this. We started doing it kind of in and around COVID time when we had to move the show, and we said, you know what, it works in the summer. People need something to go to. Kids need something to go to. So that's why we're doing it.
1: Well, Dame Stuffy, that's what I was going to say, because the kids on my road have nothing to do. I swear they are, you know, there's kids all over the place dying for things to go to right now because there's not a lot going on for them. It's one of the

0: show as well. And you know what? It's just a bit of crack. People need to have a laugh.
1: They do. I mean, you wouldn't know that. They don't laugh at your show.
2: I'm awful serious.
3: Dame Stuffy, you must be the only person, like, I know you mentioned it a minute ago, but actually doing a summer panto. Did you set this as the norm?
0: Well, I think we are the only ones mad enough to do a summer panto, yeah, because people associate panto with
1: Christmas.
0: With Christmas time. But see, what we've done is we always try and pick a panto in the summer that's not associated with the winter time. Mm. So last year we did Jack and the Beanstalk, we did The Wizard of Oz, which is set in Crumlin, I think. So no, we set it in Kansas. So we always try and set it in sunny destinations.
1: I love it.
0: Why Aladdin, where I'm playing the genie, this time, which was very difficult because it took a lot of lube to get into that lamp, let me tell you. But wow. I'm playing the genie. Yeah, I had to squeeze in there, Jamie, and the Ozempic is helping, darling. Stuffy was stuffed into the lamp, and do you know the story? This fella wanders into a cave, decides to rub one out, and out pops the genie, which is me. So it's going to be a great show. And the wonderful thing, about it, is the fella who wrote it, a fella called Carl Dawson, who wrote it, actually wrote that the genie doesn't come in till the end of the first half, which is wonderful for me.
1: I love it. What's your man Carl Dawson like? I heard he's a bit of a pain in the hole.
0: That's twice you've said that H word. I'm getting onto HR with you. Do you know what? He's a bit of a busybody. He always keeps me working, and then he spends all my money.
1: But
0: which
1: he's
0: I don't
1: awful
0: appreciate.
1: Gorgeous, though. He's awful easy on the eye. Myself.
0: Well, do you know, when he's around, I don't look for chairs to sit on. Let me just say that.
3: Welcome here, Dame Stuffy. If people want to get tickets for the panto and the axes, Aladdin, tell us the dates. Tell us where we can get tickets,
1: please.
3: And what's your last words?
0: accessballymun.ie, and the show runs from next Wednesday to Sunday. We've six shows over in the wonderful Access Theatre. You can get your tickets over at accessballymun.ie, and you can find me on Instagram at Dame Stuffy. I'm quite hilarious and
1: amazing.
0: Dare I say ravishing.
1: Dame Stuffy, thank you so much for taking the time out of your very busy schedule to chat to us.
3: Thanks, Dame Stuffy.
0: Thank you so much. Bye.
3: I can't wait to see you pop out of that lamp.
4: Here we go. 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
5: The gossip. Let's hear what's going on.
0: Myself and yourself kind of agreed on this last night that ever since Charlene and Fitzy left the villa, Love Island's dead.
6: It's not the same. I don't want to watch it anymore. It's just not giving the same. I know it's annoying when people say giving, but it's if you know, you know. It's not giving.
0: No, it's just not giving.
6: Giving. That's all I'll say on it.
0: A lot of people very disappointed about the how things went for Charlene in the villa over the last
6: while. They butchered it.
0: I mean, she was in there for maybe, 2 weeks?
6: A hot second, really.
0: Yeah, but she deserved a lot more from the whole show.
6: She really did.
0: Now, our very own entertainment reporter, Shannon Keenan, went to catch up with Charlene when she got back to Dublin. Here's how they got on.
7: Gal.
8: Hello.
7: I'm absolutely overjoyed and buzzing for you. How do you feel?
8: Thank you. I feel good. Like, the support has been so overwhelming, so lovely, like, to feel like your whole country backs you. And, like, I've met, like, children who've come up to me. I've met mams and dads have come up to me, like completely new audiences that wouldn't have heard me before, and just say such kind and lovely words. I can't get over. I couldn't have asked for more coming back to Ireland, so it's lovely.
7: You literally deserve all of the praise. You did us all so proud.
8: Oh, I'm glad.
7: So let's go back a little bit, because we were waiting for ages for you to go in. There were so many rumours online.
8: Yeah.
7: So tell me, how were you actually feeling before you went in?
8: Oh, I was just get me in there. I didn't know when I was going in at all, or if I was. They always say, like, you don't know if you're in the villa until you're in the villa. Like, everyone always says that. It's a widely known thing. But I was just like, get me in there and stop asking all the questions. Like, that's what I wanted. I wanted someone to take my phone. I don't want to work anymore. I want to go into, like, a hold and then just, like, leave it, because people were, like, getting snarky in the comments, being like, just, like, address it. Why can't you address it? Like, I went to Five Guys and I was got a burger and chips, and someone wrote on the receipt going, "No Love Island, sad face." And I was like, oh my God, I literally can't escape it. It was so lovely though, but everyone was just really excited. But then when I went out, I was like, anxiety, because I'm like, everyone thinks I'm in New York and I'm just walking around Dundrum Shopping Centre.
7: I actually love that you can't even go and get a burger without people like...
8: Yeah, what's that quote, Cheryl Cole? Can't even go to the garage my PJs anymore.
7: You can't do anything now.
8: No.
7: Everybody's watching.
8: Yeah.
7: It was actually so great as well to see all your family and friends cheering you on. So when you came out and seen that reaction, like, what was that like?
8: Oh my God, I feel so loved. Honestly, like, I think everyone is a product of who they have around them, and like, my family and friends are the best, and that just like further confirmed that, and like, it just must have been so exciting for them, but also like hard to watch, because my mom said to me, she was like, right, when you go in, like, it could go bad, like, it might not be a good experience. And I was like, oh, like, whatever, like, she kind of always tells me bad things just to keep like preparing me. And then obviously it went from good to bad quite quick in there, so that was like difficult for them to watch. And I think when I was upset, I was always conscious of them as well, being like, oh, they're watching this, I can't, like, I need to suck it up, because they're gonna be like, she is like in bits. But I was fine coming out of it. It's just in there, like, everything is so intense, but when you're out of it, then you're like, okay, maybe I cried too much.
7: No, gal, you did better than I would have ever done. I would have been an absolute wreck crying every 5 minutes.
8: I know.
7: I would have been overwhelmed.
8: Yeah, it's such a weird experience to living with like new people, and then living with like, I don't know what you'd call it, an ex, like, situation, like,
7: situation
8: triangle, and like, being seeing everything, like, it's such not a natural thing to do. And I think in there I just focused on Casa, and then every day after that I was like, let's just see what happens. And then I just didn't really prepare myself for that maybe happening.
7: Yeah But you'd know for the next time if you were to go on Love Island All Stars.
8: I would know then if I was. People keep saying that, but I don't know if I'd be asked back.
7: Why?
8: No, I just...
7: Are you not, actually, for real? Sorry, you're such a humble queen. You are such a who. Of course you'd be asked back.
8: I think, like, though, there's like really good characters for like TV, and I'm like, I'm just like, I don't know.
7: No, I'm gonna stop you right there. You are a character, your main character energy, and of course they give you the call back.
8: Yeah, we'll see. Well, Jack was on it again, wasn't he?
7: He
8: was only on Casa before.
7: Yeah. Well, he was on for like a minute, wasn't he? The first time
8: he was on for a minute.
7: And then the second time, then
8: he
7: got his redemption.
8: His redemption. I need like a happy girl redemption era, I think.
7: Yeah.
8: And just show more of like me being fine, and I was. Like, you could see the unseen bits. We were laughing and joking around, but obviously the main show was 1 hour, and they need to get all the drama in.
7: Yeah.
8: And Casa, I feel like this year of all years was so much drama. There was so much to squeeze in from like each villa as well. You're going between two villas. I don't know how many people it was, but to get everyone's stories in, you're getting snippets of everyone's day. So there's a lot more where that came from.
7: I think everyone just wanted a Charlene spin-off. Just give us 24 hours
8: just
7: a year.
8: Just watch Charlene falling for someone.
7: Yeah. And talking about Jack as well, yes, and Love Island All-Stars, if they were to ask you, who would you like to be in there with?
8: I do fancy Jack Fowler, but I don't think he'd do it again. I saw him online saying he wouldn't.
7: Oh, get in there.
8: Because he's quite like far from it now. He'd done it like a good few years ago. Ovi, love him. Jax, he's fab. I would say them if I had to pick.
7: Okay.
8: Dream lineup.
0: Can we see it happening, Charlene on All-Stars?
6: Well, let's just say one thing and one thing only. Let's manifest it.
0: There we go. Moving on from all things Love Island for the next few minutes. 250, 250,000 euro that could be used tomorrow with the cash machine. All the details on the way. It's still a lefty on spin.

0: Twain, Anne-Marie Unhealthy, Summer's number one hit music station. 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
0: I got a little bit scared this morning.
2: Why?
0: Because did you not like look out the window this morning and see the grey clouds? And
2: I
0: thought the dream was over.
2: I did think, I thought it was all coming to an end.
0: But
2: the
0: then
2: doom
0: the sun
2: and gloom.
0: Came back on.
2: What is the, yeah, like I feel like we're getting scarily used to this weather, okay?
0: Oh, we are, aren't we?
2: Scarily. And I'm trying to figure out when is it all going to go.
0: It says tomorrow. It says tomorrow, 23 degrees. But but then it says in the evening time, the sun comes back out. Saturday, the same sunshine, a tiny bit of cloud. Sunday, Monday, Tuesday is cloudy. Wednesday is sunny again. Thursday.
2: But what's the temperature, Jamie?
0: All in the 20s.
2: That's
0: we're still
2: huge.
0: In the 2021.
2: Wow, we're hitting it. Yeah.
0: Good bus, everybody.
2: Well, another thing, lads, it's not coming home to the UK. And that's another thing to celebrate, okay? Yeah, it's going to be a weekend of so much crack. Limericker in the All Irelands.
0: And then Spain and Argentina after
2: it's
0: that.
2: It's going to be a day of just
0: making good plans.
2: Look, I'm saying it now. If my voice is gone on Monday, you better put up with it, okay?
0: Mm-hmm.
2: The voice will be gone on Monday.
0: The celebrations will be in full swing, and they might be in full swing for you as well if you win the secret sound, the Garmin Vivo Active 6 on the table. Everyone wants a Garmin at the moment. You just have to guess what this sound is. If you feel like you know what it is and you want to try to get your hands on it.
2: 087-711-1038.
0: Well, we could call you back in a moment. Sonny Federa, Jamie and Faye with you on Spin.

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1: It's the final countdown for a Garmin watch. And it's not just any Garmin watch. It's
0: Vivo Active 6 with 11 days battery life. The color is black. And it apparently does sleep coaching and looks after your health.
1: I'll have that learned off next week.
0: Do you know what? It's only because I had the Amazon link in front of me and I kept reading over it.
1: All right. Anyways, guys, that could be all yours. All for just guessing what the secret sound is. That is the sound if you think... Don't worry. If you think you know what it is, 087-711-1038.
0: Check out all the incorrect guesses on the Spin website. Dermot is on the phone. Dermot, how are you?
2: Oh, it's going all right now with the pressure.
1: Well, Dermot, what are you doing on this fine evening?
2: I'm just home from the playground in the park playing with my son.
1: Oh,
2: I just had a shirt around just relaxing.
1: That's so sweet. We really want to give away this Garmin now this evening. Hopefully you have the winning guess. What do you think the secret sound is?
2: I think it's an LP record player.
0: An LP?
2: Really changed the songs.
0: So like picking up the needle and dropping it back down again, that type of crack?
2: Yeah.
0: All right.
1: Oh.
0: Well, let's find out, Dermot, if it is the right answer. Let's see.
1: It's not true.
0: But you know what? You're not limited to one guess. You're not limited to one. You can come on and guess again, Dermot.
2: I'll see you in 10 minutes.
1: Well done.
0: Thanks, Dermot. Catch you later.
1: Bye.
2: Thanks, guys. Take care.
1: Bye-bye.
2: Thanks for a good moment.
0: Well, look, you lose some, you win some, or sometimes you just lose some. That's the way it is.
1: A lovely fella. I love when we get sound callers on. We always do, but it's just, you know, it does put a pep in your step. Fingers crossed now, Monday evening, because we're obviously not in tomorrow, that you will win the secret sound. 087-711-1038.
0: Oh, and again... That is the sound, and you know what to do.
3: 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Jamie and Faye are on Spin. You're number one.

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1: So obviously at the start of the show, I spoke to you about my IKEA experience. Now, everyone always raves about IKEA, don't get me wrong. Love the place to a certain extent. I just don't think I was in the right headspace for it today, Jamie.
0: It's very overstimulating.
1: Mm-hmm. All the colours, and then you're going through these different phases. Do you know what it feels like? You're in a Mario Kart game and you're entering into new worlds, okay? And I hadn't eaten, I was hungry, I was hangry, there was a lot going on. Anyways, we then left IKEA, went back home and started setting up all the furniture that I had bought. Now look, they say IKEA stuff is easy to put together. I didn't think it was, and I also feel like doing it with your family is a different experience. They were so kind to come and help me travel with the stuff and pick it out or whatever, and it was great crack doing the picking out and all this and thinking, oh, this would go nice in that room or whatever. And then it got to the setting up experience and I think it's an experience that pulls people apart rather than bonds people together.
0: 100%,
1: you know,
0: unless you have the patience of a saint.
1: Yeah, and trust me, no one in my family does, and I don't either. So, you know, look, I'm not any saint either, for sure. I lost my phone in the middle of IKEA at that point. And do you know what? None of my family gave out to me. None of them. I was at the till, about to pay for the thing, and I was like, oh my God, I don't have my phone. I don't have my phone. And I went running up and down the place, couldn't find my phone anywhere. And they were still very calm with me. So fair play to them. If you're listening, lads, thank you very much.
0: My dad would be like, where is the bloody thing?
1: Now, it was coming. If I hadn't found the phone in 10 minutes, it was coming for sure. I just don't think I would say IKEA is a place to go on a family bonding. No, do you know what? IKEA is the aftermath of it. The setting up is not the same as board games. Everyone plays them at Christmas. They pull families apart.
0: Monopoly especially. Actually, for the first time last week, played a game of Monopoly. I'd never actually properly played the board game. And it was in my friend's house, and it was just one of those things where it's, you know, people, it started out as a joke, but then you were like, hold on, why do you get to take that space? And the friction started to creep in a little bit.
1: Because it's like, you owe me $5,000. I owe that house on Grafton Street.
0: And we were having a few 7-ups, and then we were saying to each other, I'll give you 200 quid for that Grafton Street if you give me that one. Do you know what else I feel like can tear people apart? Well, maybe me and my missus booking a holiday.
1: A holiday in general. Like, a holiday. Have you ever flown abroad? Okay, by the time you reach that plane, lads, I'm never even speaking to my partner.
0: No, that's it. We always fight on the runway because, especially when you're getting those like 6 a.m. flights and you're up all night, you know.
1: Exactly. And then, you know, one person's luggage is heavy and then you're like, oh, open up your luggage. I need to put my luggage into your luggage. Mm-hmm. The other person's like, well, I don't have space in my luggage. That's your own fault that you didn't push the luggage.
0: Then you get on the plane, you fall asleep and everything's grand after that. Most of the time.
1: Most of the time, and then you get to the pool and you relax, whatever, and you're like, oh, I'm mad about you. Oh, don't mind what I said at the airport. I can see the rest of us together forever.
2: 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You're a number

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1: Yes, and all you need to do, guys, is text SPIN to 57557. 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Then the cash machine will randomly pick one lucky caller. It could be you. Answer the phone within five rings, tell us the prize amount, and then we give you all the money. It's €250,000 exactly, so get texting SPIN to 57.

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1: The gossip, let's hear what's going on.
3: So in somber words today, basically Kris Jenner's mother has sadly passed away. Kris Jenner, also known as the momager of the Jenners, she went to Instagram only basically about 2 hours ago to say, "Today we said goodbye to my beautiful mommy MJ. There are no words that could ever capture what she meant to me or the heartbreak of having to say goodbye. My mom was the heart of our family. She taught me everything that truly matters," and it goes on and on and on. But if anyone knows the Kardashians, they know how basically important MJ was to all of their lives. She didn't really take part in a lot of the filming that went on, but she definitely did feature in some of the series. So yeah, very, very sad. They basically, all the Jenners have taken to social media to post like a carousel of posts, basically paying their tributes to her. So yeah, in very sad news, yeah, she's sadly passed.
0: Do you know what? So MJ was her name. I think she might have appeared in a few episodes of the Kardashians.
3: Yeah.
0: The thing is, right, it is sad, but she was 91. And I feel like, do you ever get, right, when someone gets to like 90s, it's almost more of like a celebration
3: completely
0: than a sadness thing. Although there is sadness to it too, do you know what I mean?
3: Completely. It's a celebration of life. And it's, so they did post a couple of carousel of photographs and they're so beautiful. And it just captures actually the whole family at the different stages of their life. It's mad to see. They've so much footage of MJ while she was younger as well, which is so lovely to see, because obviously, you know, she's, what was it, 91? Like back in that day, there wasn't a lot of, as much film. So yeah, rest in peace.
0: Rest in peace, MJ. Not Michael Jackson, but Kris Jenner's mother.
3: Yes, Kris Jenner's mother.
2: Here we go. Jamie and Faye are on.

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1: It's bedtime stories.
0: The time of the evening coming up to 10 o'clock where we help you unwind for the evening.
1: You're making me sleepy, Jamie.
0: Faye always yawns when I speak.
1: I do. You're very relaxing, you know. You should do one of those apps, you know, where you sing people to sleep. Things. Not sing people, yeah.
0: Imagine me singing someone to sleep. It'd be like a sleep paralysis demon. So what we do in bedtime stories is we take three random sentences, we give it to AI, and we ask it to basically create a bedtime story for us. The three sentences for today are, Faye went to IKEA today and lost her phone, ...
1: And my mind.
0: And her mind. The second one, Jamie was on a mission, ... And then the third line then was, and then a mystery celebrity appeared. Now I know, we've had regular occurrences from Marty Morrissey, Louis Walsh and Mattress Make. I did not even listen back to this story yet, so I cannot guarantee that none of them will be in this, but let's find out.
1: Then I'm excited. Let's go.
0: Oh, you got to turn the button up, Jamie. Go for it. It's because it's getting late, lads.
2: Faye went to IKEA today and lost her phone. She searched everywhere, the restaurant, the warehouse, even inside one of the wardrobes. Nothing. Then she borrowed a staff member's phone and opened Find My iPhone. The blue dot wasn't moving. It was on display. Her phone was sitting neatly on a bedside table in one of the showroom bedrooms, with a price tag beside it. Across the store, Jamie was on a mission. He'd promised Faye he'd help find the phone. Armed with nothing but a yellow shopping bag and a pencil, he marched through the maze of sofas, kitchens, and bookshelves. After 45 minutes, he realized he'd accidentally walked the entire IKEA route twice. Just as he was about to give up, a mystery celebrity appeared, wearing sunglasses, a hoodie, and pushing a trolley full of flat-pack furniture. Nobody recognized them. They quietly walked over to Faye, picked up the phone from the showroom table, and handed it back.
1: Shedward.
2: Thanks, said Faye. Who are you? The mystery celebrity smiled. I come here every Saturday. Jamie laughed. No, I mean, what's your name? The celebrity slowly removed the sunglasses. It was Daniel Day-Lewis. What? Jamie stood there speechless. What are you doing in IKEA? Daniel smiled. I'm researching a role. What role? A man who spends 6 hours trying to find the exit. Jamie looked around. So, where is the exit? Daniel pointed behind them. It had been there the whole time. The end.
0: Who's Daniel Day-Lewis? I've heard of the name before. What's he do?
1: Jamie. I hear.
0: What does he do?
1: Daniel Day-Lewis.
0: What's he famous
1: for? Are you...
0: For? All the Christmas
1: films.
0: Tunes or something?
1: He's an actor. He's like an Oscar-winning actor. He's incredible. He lives inside a carcass, I think, didn't he?
0: He's
1: for like the role of a film. Yeah, I'm pretty sure he did. I swear my life, I think he did.
0: Well, that's the type of people we like to chat about on the show. If you want to throw a line for Monday.
1: 087-711-1038.
0: Shawn Mendes, it's Stitches on Spin.

0: Jamie in favour this evening.
1: Yes, and it would feel really good to win the cash machine. All details will be on the way.
0: Yeah, all 250,000 euro that could be yours. Matthew will tell you how, along with 10 spin hits in a row. He's got Kingfisher, Olivia Rodrigo, and just general good vibes on the way. We'll talk to you later.
1: Bye.
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Yes, tears in my eyes, just like Irish football fans last night. Tears of joy that we are blessed with this great weather. Looking good for the weekends as well. Bring it on, we're almost there. What's the crack? It's Matthews checking in, getting into it 10 spinets in a row. Benson Boone to come after Olivia Rodrigo now.

0: for you.
1: 10's been it in a row. And speaking of 10's, here's a fact that'll blow your mind. This day, 10 years ago in 2016, we got Pokemon Go. The more I think about it, the less I can remember. I just remember using it as Google Maps, trying to catch Pokemon to get points. I was having the time of my life. It's Benson Boone.

Aren't happy that the World Cup halftime show is 30 minutes long this Sunday. Being honest though, I'm looking forward to it. It is one heck of a lineup, and we got another act announced today. Post Malone, he's on the way as we do it 10 spinets in a row with Chris Lorenzo and Jazzy. It's Invisible.

0: 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Keep that phone off silent, because if Barry Dunn does give you a buzz, you got to answer the phone within 5 rings. 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It's that simple. 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Hang on for Ella Langley's new hit, Be Her, and the band who supported Dermot Kennedy over the weekend. They're up next.
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She continues her tour across the USA and Canada. Hopefully next year she gives us a few Irish dates and gives us a little yeehaw, because we are certainly in need of it, I think. Ella Langley on Spin. It's Be Her. She-

1,000 euro. That is what you can win if you play 5-4-3-2-1 tomorrow with Ed and Casey in for Valerie on Fully Charged. 5 questions in 30 seconds. I mean, it's not that hard, is it? 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

0: Coldplay on Spin with BTS. I'm praying those two join forces for the World Cup halftime show this Sunday with that song. I mean, think about it. BTS, they're flying straight from Paris, 8 hours on a plane, straight to the World Cup halftime show. Coldplay, as far as I know, they're performing with a choir. So, I mean, surely they can squeeze in time for that collab. Either way, Justin Bieber, Shakira, Madonna, so much more. Oh, I'm telling you, forget the football. That's enough to reel me in to watch the final. Imagine being in that Met Stadium witnessing all that. Oh, that would be a dream come true. In the meantime, this track from Jonas Blue, Girl, I've Got It On The Way, and Sonny Padilla is kicking off 10 spinets in a row next. Sit tight.
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9: 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I mean, it really is the perfect time of the night to be cruising around, isn't it? Like, imagine this at 5 p.m. sitting in traffic. No, this is where it's at. And of course, 10 spin hits in a row on the radio to match it. Ariana Grande to come ahead of Sonny Patera.

has been a week since he completed 65 gigs in Wembley. Or was it 12? I'm really not sure, to be honest. Harry Styles on the way next on Spin, right after Jonas Blue.

summer's number one hit music station, Spin Southwest. And if you're watching Love Island, well, good news. Charlene Murphy is going to be in the Spin studio tomorrow, but we want your questions. What should we ask her? Give us all your clues right there on Spin's Instagram. Anything you want to know, and we will ask her. It's Zara.

0: 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Sienna Spiro on Spin, a material lover. And hey, if materialism's your thing, no judgments and not a problem.
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0: All right, honestly, there is a bit of judgment on my end. If you are guilty of materialism, I'm not a materialistic person, but hey, you'll be the one laughing tomorrow if you become a quarter of a millionaire, because 250k is what we guarantee to give away tomorrow. 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Now, just remember, tomorrow after 3, Barry Zone could call you. 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
1: Confessions that I held on tight, 'cause the words I found never seemed right.

0: Pretty smiled on Spain, just incredible over the weekend when they supported Dermot Kennedy at the Aviva in Dublin. Well, let's be honest, should have been the other way around. Amble were the real stars, in my opinion. No disrespect to Dermot, he's great, but Amble just stole away the crowd. If you were there, you know. Let's get Kingfisher on next, and the new one that's all over my For You page from Silva Bumpa. It's called On Tonight. You'll know it when you hear it.
1: We're talking about all things we find unbearable, Jamie.
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1: Another thing that I find unbearable is anyone that says clock is.
3: Oh. Clock are you telling me you've never said that?
1: No. Like, not seriously, like.
3: Okay.
1: All that Gen Z slang, when people use it seriously, that's what pisses me off. When you're having a laugh and you're like, chatting about it, that's grand. But, like, people who seriously use it, I'm like, oh my God, shut up.
4: You know people who are loud just to be the center of attention? Like, and they'll be like,
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4: 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Do you know what I mean?
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Harry Styles on Spin, summer's number one Hume Music Station. And now I imagine, like me, you're still seeing this on your For You page, right? Instagram Reels, YouTube, you name it, it is everywhere. But even better, we are getting the full play of it here on Spin. DJ producer from the UK, Silva Bumpa, on tonight.